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1: Everybody, welcome to Superstars Revisited. Yeah, right here on Trax FM. Morning, everyone. It's the 8 o'clock hour. How are you doing? You're good? You're okay? You have had your breakfast? About to? No plans, but go straight into brunch? Doesn't matter, as long as you are having a good time reminiscing the good old days. It doesn't matter. Food can come anytime. Yes. Okay, it's the 8 o'clock hour, and as usual, we're doing dial a request. Now, if you don't have social media accounts, you don't have Facebook, nope, Instagram, don't have nothing, no social media accounts, okay? Just you and the handphone, you can give me a call right now. The first three callers through will get the requests answered. So what you waiting for? 03-2282-5491. 03-2282-4746. Give me a buzz right now. Here's The Wonders, That Thing You Do on Trax. Morning, everybody.

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Situation Yahoo on Trax FM. Hi there, good morning. Okay, the dial a request line is now closed. Thank you very much, everybody, for calling up. And our three callers already here with us. Thank you. And we've got Ang Ngao in KL. Hello there. How are you doing, buddies? Buddy, rather. I hope you are fine. And you've asked for a song by Roberta Shaw, Yum Yum Cha Cha, for everybody. Thank you, Ang Ngao. Thank you. And Han from Kuantan. Hey, Han wants a song by Lobo. Don't Tell Me Good Night. It's dedicated to the four sisters. Not his, but friends, the four sisters, and also Chegu Lam in Kuantan. So Chegu Lam and the four sisters, enjoy. And Dean wants a song from George Benson, Nothing's Gonna Change My Love For You, dedicated to one and all. Thanks, Dean.

wait a minute. That's not the one I should be playing. This should be the one. It's Lobo. Don't tell me goodnight. Good morning, everybody.

Nothing's gonna change my love for you. No way. George Benson on tracks. Okay, let's go to the phone. Check in with Anis from the Met Department for the latest weather update. Anis, hi. Good morning. Anis, you there? The line has gotten cut off. Oh, my goodness. Never mind. I'll try and get in touch with her again, okay? In the meantime, Goh Sing Chong is saying a very good morning to, let me see. There's Tian Hao, Eileen, Lucky, Octavia, Eileen, Idris, Kingsley, Macy, and all tracksters. Thank you, Sing Chong. And Mari Edwin says a very good morning to me. Thank you. Enjoy a retro classic weekend, everybody. Whoa. And a big hello going out to best friends forever, Rosalia and Liz and Brian. Thank you. Enjoy your breakfast, she says. Thanks, Maria Edwin. Thank you. And, okay, we go for a song first, and then we'll get in touch with our friend from the Met Department again. I'll try. Okay. No problem.

0: I love you to want me. Lobo on tracks. Okay, I managed to get Anis again on the line. I hope she's there. Anis, hi, good morning. Yes.
1: Hi, good morning.
0: Hey, okay, I'm glad you're back and glad I got you. So how are you doing? You okay?
1: Hi, I'm good.
0: You're good, huh?
1: Yes.
0: Okay, let's have the weather then. Go ahead. Thanks.
1: Echo, good morning, everyone. Current radar observation shows that scattered rain with thunderstorm currently occur over west coast of Peninsular Malaysia, which include Perlis, Kedah, Penang, Perak, Selangor, Negeri Sembilan, Melaka, Pahang and west coast of Johor. And these wet conditions are expected to persist until noon. While in East Malaysia, fair weather currently is observed over all division in Sarawak and Sarawak, except in Tawau Division, where rain and thunderstorm passing by until next 1 hour. We expect this fair condition to persist until late morning, and by this afternoon, rain and thunderstorm are expected to develop over interior and move toward east coast of Peninsular Malaysia. We are also expecting rain and thunderstorm over Kudat, west coast and interior division in Sabah and northern part of Sarawak. We are advising everyone to remain cautious and stay weather ready by following us on our social media platform, official website as well as MyTrusted app. That's all weather information for now. Have a great day, everyone. 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
0: Anis, thank you.
1: Yes.
0: Talk to you soon. Bye.
1: Bye, Abed.
0: That's Anis from the Met Department. And Awang Idris is here with us, sending his love to all his friends out there. Nadia Hamid, Albert Ng, that's me, and Norniti. Also, Lisa Rina, James Pingaran, Joseph C., Winnie Yee, Shirley Key, Robert Lee, Dorian Pasquale, Priscilla Yong, Catherine Yam, Lina Low, Lawrence Ng, and so many more. Thank you, Awang Idris. Thank you so very much. We've got the Disco Express coming up right after this, okay? Don't you go anywhere. You like to dance, you like to boogie, stay with us. Ramanujamurthy, hey, good morning, sir.

0: 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Engelbert Humperdinck on Trax FM. 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

0: The Disco Express, La Flava, Mandalay. On tracks. Okay, we've got the news next on tracks. I'll be back at the next hour.
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0: Good morning. Salam Malaysia Madani. Ilham Irfan with Prime and 9am. Here are the headlines. Prime Minister Dato Sri Anwar reiterates Malaysia's stance against Israel's oppression. And 1 month deadline to resolve foreign worker hiring issues. The news in full. Malaysia's decision to bar Israeli citizens from entering Malaysia is based on Israel's actions in oppressing the Palestinian people. He said Malaysia will not budge on the issue of barring the entry of Israeli citizens despite pressure from United States lawmakers.
1: Kita bebas untuk memutuskan dasar kita sendiri. 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
0: On another matter, the Prime Minister has instructed the relevant ministries and departments to resolve foreign worker employment application issues according to priority, particularly for the restaurant sector within 1 month. Dato Sri Anwar said the government understood the urgent need for restaurant operators in the country to fill labour shortages. At the same time, it needed to ensure the recruitment of foreign workers was carried out in a controlled manner. Meanwhile, Dato Sri Anwar, who is finance minister, announced an allocation of 2 million ringgit to Pertubuhan Gabungan Mukmin Nasional, or Mukmin, for the welfare and education of children from poor families. He said the move is part of the government's efforts to strengthen access to education for those in need.
2: Saya setuju untuk anak-anak miskin, anak-anak sedang belajar atau akan masuk ke universiti ataupun untuk kursus-kursus khusus terutama dalam tingkatan baru, saya setuju meluluskan dana 2 juta ringgit segera.
0: Separately, Dato Sri Anwar said, political leadership should be spearheaded by individuals capable of uniting diverse strengths. This includes fostering unity among the people rather than causing division. He noted the selection of competent leaders plays a significant role in determining the direction as well as the implementation of the nation's economic and education policies.
2: Saya percaya kalau Gen Z bawa message ini, dia akan bawa perubahan. The old politics of fear, of race, of hatred must end. We should not inculcate fear among the Malays against the Chinese, among the Chinese against the Indians, among the Indians against the Dayak. We should inculcate the strength, the resolve to fight against corruption and racism. Mesti ada kekuatan. Saya sebut, ni negara ini masalahnya bukan Melayu, bukan masalah China atau India. Masalahnya untuk dapatkan good governance. We must have good leaders yang tidak korup, yang tidak rasis, yang tidak tanam benci satu sama lain.
0: Early polling centres for the 16th Negeri Sembilan State election, which open at 8am on July 28th, will be closed in stages between noon and 5pm. 18 out of 38 early polling centres will close at 12pm. These involve one centre each in the Chena, Pertang, Jeran Padang, Lengging, Nilai, Sri Menanti, Johor, Labu, Rahang, Rantau, Kota, Chua, Lokut, Bagan Pinang, Linggi, Kemas and Gemenceh State constituencies at the 508th Army Reserve Regiment at Jalan Rasah Camp. Early polling centres in Bahau and one in Paroi will close at 2pm, while 18 others will close at 5pm. Early voting will involve 16,884 military personnel and their spouses, as well as 5,455 police officers. The Menyu Rahmah initiative can be expanded to more institutions of higher learning through collaboration among various parties, including universities, the Domestic Trade and Cost of Living Ministry, and food operators. Deputy Minister Dato Dr. Fuzia Saleh said, cooperation from universities, particularly in providing business spaces and setting reasonable rental rates, are among the key factors in ensuring the success of the initiative. The Menyu Rahmah special discount card introduced by the ministry in 2023 allows registered Menyu Rahmah food and beverage operators to purchase goods at reduced prices at selected supermarkets. Coming up, Malaysian vessels get Red Sea clearance to reach Malacca in early August. Welcome back. But first, the Ministry of Investment, Trade and Industry will continue to engage with the United States over the 10% tariff imposed on Malaysian exports effective yesterday. Miti said Malaysia is among 17 economies subject to the 10% tariff following the U.S. Section 301 investigation related to forced labor. The remaining economies covered by the probe face a tariff rate of 12.5%. A Malaysian vessel has been cleared to pass through the Red Sea and is expected to arrive in Malacca early next month. Prime Minister Dato' Sri Anwar Ibrahim said the development demonstrated that Malaysia's foreign policy, together with its good relations with other countries, had enabled several critical issues and shipping crises to be handled effectively. The Red Sea has recently become a high-risk shipping route following attacks on commercial vessels by the Houthi group from Yemen. On Monday, the Houthis announced a blockade on Saudi Arabian vessels about a week after a fresh confrontation erupted with a neighboring country, which has been in conflict with the group for more than a decade. Venezuelans across the quake zone and in the capital Caracas held a minute of silence to honor victims of the tremors that struck last month. Dozens of rescue volunteers and family members searching for their relatives paused their work at the decimated building in Tanaguarena, La Guaira, to observe the tribute. The 7.2 and 7.5 magnitude tremors on June 24th killed almost 5,400 people and injured almost 17,000 more. Hundreds of buildings were pulverized and more than 23,000 people were left homeless. TikTok risks a hefty fine after preliminary findings by the European Union show that children's accounts do not comply with EU child safety standards. The European Commission said TikTok allows children to have public profiles, which means that users without a TikTok account can see their content. This exposure could result in unwanted content from potential perpetrators and a risk that content can be used for cyberbullying. The Commission also criticized the platform for recommending content posted by 16 and 17-year-olds to other users through its algorithm and for making private accounts easily discoverable. On to sports, and Enzo Maresca said it is a privilege to follow Pep Guardiola as a manager of Manchester City. Former Chelsea and Leicester boss Maresca was named as Guardiola's successor after the Catalan stepped down at the end of last season, having won 20 trophies during a superbly successful 10-year spell at the Etihad Stadium.
3: First of all, for me, it's important to make it clear that I'm here to do what I want, my job, in the way I want. I'm not here to try to copy someone, or I'm just here to try to do my job, to install my football, my idea, the way I see the football. And then if it's more easy or more difficult, I don't know. I think it's a nice challenge. It's a privilege for me here. I feel very happy to be here.
0: Maresca is now in his third stint at City after coaching the club's elite development squad and serving as Guardiola's assistant during the 2022-23 treble-winning season. He believes the strong foundation at the club will help him build on the success enjoyed under Guardiola. Ferrari boss Fred Vasseur was quick to talk down with his team's hopes after his drivers Lewis Hamilton and Charles Leclerc were first and second in Friday's practice at the Hungarian Grand Prix. The Frenchman warned of tire problems, lack of data acquisition, and too many interruptions during a scrappy session. And finally, LeBron James will play for the Philadelphia 76ers next season, with the 41-year-old NBA superstar hoping to transform another franchise into a championship team. James, a four-time NBA Most Valuable Player, has won four titles in a 23-year career, most recently with the Los Angeles Lakers. And now, a recap of the headlines. Prime Minister Dato' Sri Anwar reiterates Malaysia's stance against Israel's oppression and one-month deadline to resolve foreign worker hiring issues. That was the news edited by Kamala Badri. Malaysia Madani, Kesejahteraan Dinikmati.
4: Thank you, Ihem, for the news. We'll talk in the next hour, okay?

Hey, morning! Electric Light Orchestra, ELO. Here's Telephone Line. Tracks.

ELO and Jeff Lean. Cecilia Kumit, hi there. Good morning, Kawan Lee Man Hui. Hi, morning to you. Doreen Pasquale is sending her regards to me. Thank you to the Fab Swingers, Elizabeth, Chandra, Elvisim, Robert, Mun, Shirley Key, Chego Jong, Agnes and Gladys Poor, Christiana, Valina, Meku, Flora, Melissa Lu, Fiona, Priscilla Young, and many more. Thank you, Doreen Pasquale. Keep on rocking, okay? And Christiana Chin is saying hello to everyone. And, okay, let's see. Anne Diaz is here as well. Hey, Anne Diaz. And she says, do you know the song, I'll Go Where the Music, Where I'll Go Where Your Music Takes Me by Tina Charles? It's exactly where we're heading for week after week. It's incredible. And what's more incredible, Anne, is that I've got a song for you coming up soon. And Anne sends her regards to Robert Lee, Elvis Franklin, Shirley Key, Christiana Chin, Fab Swingers, Mun Andrew, and everyone tuning in. And back to Hair Days, she says, guys, remember names like Vitalis, Tancho, and Brew Cream? As for me, she says, I've got frizzy hair, and the only way to fix it was to iron it out on my ironing board. Ah, it worked. Yes, I'm sure it did. Thank you for the humor, Andy. Yes, and keep the party rocking. Who else is here on my Facebook page? Chandra, hi, good morning. Jitendra Empera, hi. Morning. Brian Raymond Pereira, one chick wants to send wishes to Elsie, Anne, and Susie Chiran of Suramban, wishing them good health always. Have a nice day. Yeah. Okay, who else is here? I see Putra Borneo saying hello to all friends out there, include Helen Quay, Agnes Angela, Norniti, James Pingiran, Zakaria Sulaiman, and Awang Idris, Liza Rina, Donnie Lim, etc., etc. Thank you, Putra Borneo. Thank you so very much. Macy Jenny is saying a big hello to Sing Chong, Tian Yu, Ailing, Lucky, Tian Hao, Idris, Kingsley, Vivo, Frank, Elvis Franklin, Mun Kun Shin, Mun Hui, Christiana Chin, Clara Wong, Catherine Yong, and Helen Quay. Macy, thank you. Joseph C says, greetings from me from a cool Bintulu. Enjoy your day, everyone. Thank you, Joseph. You enjoy your day too, okay? Christina Raj, hello, good morning. How's Penang doing lately? I hope all is good, yeah? And, okay, more tunes coming up. Tina Turner.

Tina Charles, or rather Tina Charles, and I'll Go Where the Music Takes Me on Trax FM. Before we bring on Trax 5, let's say a few more hellos to some nice people in my Facebook page. Fiona Young, hi there, good morning Fiona, welcome to the show. She sends warmest regards from KB to Priscilla Young and Wong, Jackie Ang, happy birthday, Brother Man, Shirley Key, Andy S. Chandra, Christiana, Ihuat, Winnie Yee, Elvis Franklin, and many, many, many more. Have a good one, Fiona Young. Thank you for dropping in. And who else is here? Tilda Francis, hello, good morning. And Ting Moi Ng, hi, hi. Gladys Poa says, good morning, everybody, and greetings to everyone. Dolly Ann, hello, good morning. Nancy Cheong, Eric Goh, hello, hello. Trax FM.

0: Hooked on the feeling, Blue Suede on tracks. 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
1: Ladies and gentlemen, it's time to dive into tracks 5 where the hits count down and your votes count big. You have voted, and now, the results are here. So let's get this show on the road and roll right into the tunes that made it to the top 5. And here comes the man who's about to take us all the way to number 1. Give it up for the countdown maestro himself, Albert Ung.
0: Oh yeah, baby. Here I am, tracks 5. Today is the battle of the instrumentals. Music without vocals. No singing, okay? Just music. And we've got 6 tunes. Let's see what they are. Hang on. Okay, they're here. There's Hawaii 5-0, The Ventures, okay? Apache, The Shadows, everybody knows that. The Good, The Bad, and The Ugly, Ennio Morricone, yeah. The James Bond theme, the John Barry 7 and Orchestra, Magnificent 7, Elmer Bernstein, and Love is Blue, Paul Moya. So, which one is number 1? Oh, we'll find out. Don't worry about it. Relax, chill, everybody. And now, here is number 5. Song number 5, thanks to voters Samson Chong, Fu Kun Shin, Betty Quirk, Joel Gerrard, and Vicky Vanolli. He is the James Bond theme. Number 5.

Bad guys, run away! The James Bond theme, John Barry 7 and Orchestra Number 5. And today is the Battle of the Instrumentals. Number 4 is this one, thanks to voters Robert Kwa, Elvis Franklin, Teresa Soon, Eric Lee, Neo Tien, Stephen Das, and Joe Bronda Beebing. Number 4, here's Ennio Morricone. The good, the bad, the ugly.

Number four, and that's The Good, The Bad, and the Ugly, Ennio Morricone. And at number three, oh yes, I love this one. Thanks to voters Arthur Nasser, Joseph C., Priscilla Young, Catherine Young, Tim, Richard Goh, Khalid Lotfi, Tilda Francis, and One Cheek. Here's number three, Paul Moya. Love is Blue. Tracks 5. Take it away, Paul.

Okay, that's Love is Blue, Paul Moya at number three. Okay, song number two. Coming up, and it's got quite a number of votes, actually, thanks to Gladys Poir. Thank you. Dennis Nicholas Young, Georgina Chris Jeffrey, Liz Hodges, Lau Mei Ying, thank you, Kawan Lee Man Hui, Casey Tor, Rina Shimamura, Lawrence Ng, Norinity Christiana Chin, thank you, Vivo, Lisa Rina, Mary Wong, Tan Po Hong, Susan Chu, Nasimun, Jong Ah Jude, Elang Kamil, thank you, Susan Neo, Jane Hu, Richard Thomas, Priscilla Wong, Patrick Francis Chandrawati and Agnes Angela Poor. Here's number two.

Okay, that's Hawaii 5-0 from Adventures number 2. Okay, here's the story so far. Number 5, the James Bond theme from John Barry 7 and Orchestra. Number 4, The Good, The Bad and Ugly, Ennio Morricone. Number 3, Love is Blue, Paul Moya. Number 2, Hawaii 5-0, The Ventures. And here it is, number 1. I give you...

Andrew, thank you. Carol Sherling, Lina Kwa, Joyce Hugh, Kwapo Yim, Chu Yi Sin, Winnie Yi, Joseph C, Lina Lo, Chegu Zhang, James Pingaran, Ting Moy Ng, Anthony Ichiban, Donna Lim, Anne Diaz, Margaret Law, Shirley Key, Yi Huan Ang, Manchester United, Ting Chui Leong, Catherine Yam, Alexis David Biju, Ji Chun Fo, Dolly Ann, Evelyn Koo, Janet Diaz, Helen Quay, Fiona Young, Mimi Yip, Norbel Shaw, Jason Jipao, Merle Williams, Noor Anora, and Doreen Pasquale. Thank you, thank you, thank you. And now, the Gold Rush results. Now, the Thrax gate flew open. The votes came pouring in, and these lightning-fast listeners crossed the finish line first. Gold, Priscilla Young. Congrats. Well done, Priscilla. Fastest fingers in the multiverse. Silver, Mun Andrew Manfred. Congratulations. Well done. And bronze, Joyce Hugh Woodruff. Congratulations to our Gold Rush legends. Thank you, thank you. Good on ya. And this coming Wednesday, 5 o'clock. Yes, don't forget, 5 o'clock this coming Wednesday in my Facebook page. Albert Ng, Trax FM, and it's open for everybody. Even if you're not my friend yet, you can jump in and see the listing and vote. No problemo, okay? Just look for me in Facebook, Albert Ng, Trax FM. So, yes, we'll see you this Wednesday for the Trax 5 poll, okay? It's going to be a very interesting battle again. As to what battle, I'm not sure. I'm still thinking about it. Meanwhile, honorary mention going out to the Magnificent Seven, Alma Bernstein, thanks to voters Susan Phillips, Eric Goh, and Sam Erdesami. And here it is, the Magnificent Seven.

Oh yeah, with that we wrap up tracks 5, The Countdown. That was Elmer Bernstein, The Magnificent Seven, getting an honorary mention. Unfortunately, it did not make the top 5. Oh, but never mind, such a great tune. I love it, and I'm glad I had that chance to play the song in full for you guys, okay? Since the songs are kind of short, we still have a little time left. Let's go back to my Facebook page and see who are in there. Who I see on my screen. Donnie. Donnie says hello to all friends out there. You know who you are. Eric Lee. There's Chegu Jong and Mun and Fiona, Tilda, Shirina, Elvis, etc., etc. Thank you, Donnie. And SB Saw says hello to me. Thank you. To friends Mei Eng, Lily Ong, Patricia Chan, Sally Chong, and Doris Poa. Welcome to a Saturday morning right here on Tracks FM. SB Saw, thank you so very much for dropping in. Ting Chui Leong, hello, good morning. He sends greetings to everyone. The news coming up with Ilham. Tracks, morning.

0: Rick Dees and his cast of idiots, Disco Duck. We've got Ilham with the news coming up, and I'll be back in the next hour. Go nowhere. Tracks, the news next.
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Good morning. Salam Alicia Madani. Ilham Ifam with the news at 10 a.m. The Indian Muslim Transformation Framework 2030 has the potential to become a key blueprint for empowering Malaysia's Indian Muslim community of nearly 800,000 people while supporting the Malaysia Madani Development Agenda. Prime Minister Dato Sri Anwar Ibrahim said the initiative, spearheaded by Pertubuhan Gabungan Mukmin Nasional, reflects the community's determination to pursue a more structured and strategic approach to its long-term development. Malaysia welcomes Chinese investment in the local tourism industry and encourages more Chinese operators to participate in tourism development. In a Facebook post, Tourism, Arts and Culture Minister Dato Sri Tiong King Singh expressed hope that all investment and business activities will be conducted through legal and compliant channels. Two 14-year-old female students were found dead at flat Sungai Pari in Ipoh yesterday afternoon. Perak Police Chief Dato Muhammad Alwi Zainal Abidin said police received a report on the incident in the afternoon, and initial investigations found that the two victims had left the school before they were found unconscious and later pronounced dead at the scene. In world news, President Donald Trump said Iran is showing its strongest commitment yet in negotiations with the U.S., but that he has not decided whether to launch major military strikes against the country. Asked if his special envoy Steve Witkoff and son-in-law Jared Kushner were involved in talks with Iran, Trump said everybody, including Vice President J.D. Vance and Secretary of State Marco Rubio, was involved. The UN General Assembly yesterday voted to renew Volker Turk's mandate as UN High Commissioner for Human Rights for another 4 years, overcoming opposition from the U.S. and Russia. The Assembly approved Turk's reappointment to a second term running from October 12, 2026 through October 11, 2030. Turk received 144 votes, with 10 against and 13 abstentions. Finally, in sports tennis, Quintin Halys continued his remarkable run through the Generali Open by beating Yannick Hanfmann 6-4, 7-6 to reach the final in Kitzbühel, Austria. He'll again have his hands full in the final against Kazakhstan Alexander Bublik, who is seeking a repeat title in the tournament. Bublik won last year without dropping a set and still has a drop a set in this year's edition. And that was the news edited by Mas Elizawati. Stay tuned for the war news in the next hour. Malaysia Madani, Kesejahteraan Dinikmati.

0: Thank you, thank you, thank you, Ilham. Thank you very much for the news.
1: You're welcome.
0: Yes, okay, man. How's the going? Are you feeling a little hungry already now?
1: It's already, man.
0: 10:03.
1: Oh, it's already, man.
0: Already? Okay, yes. good. You are, behaving like all humans should. So that's a good thing.
1: And it's normal.
0: Yes. And so are you set for tomorrow with your daughter?
1: Yes.
0: You are, right?
1: Yeah.
0: Everything's all planned out and yeah. Where are you going again?
1: There is one water park in...
0: Whereabouts?
1: Gamoda Cove, I believe.
0: Okay, which is how far away from here?
1: Maybe around 20 to 30 minutes.
0: Oh, not bad. Okay, not that far. Good. Yeah. Have a good time, okay?
1: Thanks.
0: And meanwhile, in the next hour, not next hour, this hour actually coming up soon, is the Mystery Sound Challenge. But no clues for you, okay? You listen and see what you think.
1: All right.
0: Okay, it's a preview. Nobody has heard it before. You are the first one.
1: Ooh.
0: Yeah, okay. And a few seconds later, a split second later, other people are hearing it too. Here we go. Listen. Oh, okay, whoa.
1: Oh.
0: Okay, that's easy, isn't it? Maybe you think it is. Yeah.
1: Maybe.
0: Have you an idea already? Is it like coming to you? Is it at the tip of your tongue? You're not too sure of the words to use?
1: Ooh, there's got to be 101 possibilities from that sound.
0: Oh, okay. I like that. It's going to be chaos, right?
1: Oh, yeah.
0: Yes. Let's have it again. But if I told you what it was, then you would say, of course, man, of course. Everything sounds just like it should. But without me telling you what it is, then you might be thinking, hey, what could this be, huh? It's fun, isn't it? Yes. I love it, man. Okay, you think about it and tell me more in the next hour.
1: All right, sure.
0: Later.
1: Later. Bye.

0: Oh, yeah, rock and roll, baby. That's John Lennon with Rip It Up on Trax FM, Superstars Revisited. Hi there, morning. Elizabeth Liu in Penang is having a ball of a time, and she would like to wish Flora Koo a very happy birthday in advance. Her birthday is on 1st of August, and Peter Chin, who will be celebrating his birthday on 3rd of August, and the message for you two, may God bless you with his abundant blessings, and may he grant you good health always. Oh, nice. Love it, Elizabeth. And a shout out also going out to the Fab Swingers, and including Doreen Pasquale, Richard Goh, Robert Lee, Kenneth Ho, and me, her favorite DJ. Oh, thank you so very much. Have a good one, Elizabeth. And to the birthday babies, Flora Koo and Peter Chin, happy birthday in advance. Okay, let's see who else is here in my Facebook page. I see Lao Mei Ying, hello there, good morning. And Terry Yeo, the man who just can't get enough of good music, of course. Terry Yeo wants to say hello to me, right back at ya, buddy. To Vivo, Lee Man Hui, Priscilla Yong, Fiona and Catherine, Liz and Brian, Shirley Key, Betty Kua, Clara Wong, Helen Kuei, Mei Ku, and all other tracksters. You know who you are. Enjoy. Thank you. Lena Shakira. Hi there. Good morning. And sending hugs and love to me. Thank you. To Listen Brian, Catherine Yong, and Elvis Sim. Have a good day, everybody. Cheers. Thank you, Lena Shakira. Priscilla Wong. Hello. Good morning. Oh, you sent a picture here that is totally mind-bogglingly delicious. A cup of thick coffee. It could be latte, I'm not sure, but it's coffee nevertheless. And two cakes. Yeah, lovely. Thank you, Priscilla Wong. Are those for me or what? Or have you finished them already? Hey, okay. Anna Isabella Yap. Hello there. Good morning. She says, it's a cloudy day in Sabah. Hopefully, no heavy rain again today. Well, I hope there'll be no heavy rain. In fact, I hope it's going to be a breezy, shiny day for you today. Okay, Anna Isabella Yap, thank you for dropping into the show. Okay, and Alexis David Biju. Hey, good morning, sir. And he's saying the weather in Betung right now is fine. No problemo. And sending big hugs and warmest regards to Helen Kuei, Sylvia, Andrew, Bada, Alice Spencer, Caroline, Mitt, Rose Teo, Zahara Ibrahim, Lisa Rina, Norniti, Abby Marie, Dewa, Tengoling, Agnes Angela, Cecilia Malone, Carol Schulling, Betty Quirk, Amelia Sam, and many more. Thank you very much, Alexis David Biju, for dropping in and having a good time with us. JR, hey, good morning. Thanks for your nice sentiments. Love it. Thank you, JR. Have a good one, okay? And keep the party rocking. And let's see, who else is here? Wait, this is something from my handphone. No, wait, handphone FB. I saw some messages earlier and the messages are gone. Never mind. I'll come back to it afterwards, okay? In the meantime, here's Fats Domino. Enjoy, people.
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Yes, I can be. I hope you are happy too, wherever you are. And good morning, everybody. Cliff Richard, and congratulations. Richard Thomas is listening to us in Ipoh. Hi there, Richard. Welcome to the show. Ramanujamurthy, hello there. And he says, hey, Albert, I'm listening from Chennai in India. Oh, happy holidays, Ramanujamurthy. Yeah, have a good time, okay? And make sure you enjoy the sights and the sounds as well, okay? And he sends greetings to everyone, including me. Enjoy a joyful Saturday. And yeah, have fun. Thank you very much, Ramanujamurthy. And I'm happy you have enjoyed the disco session earlier. Oh, lovely. Lisa Rina is still here, partying around. Tan Po Hong, hello, good morning. Thanks for your kind words. She says, how time flies. It's the weekend party time again. Oh, yes, you said it. Thank you, thank you, thank you, Tan Po Hong. And we are so glad that you are here and, you know, enjoying the music, the company, and the good times. Oh, yes. Ringo Chan, listening to us in Hong Kong, and he says, cloudy and hot in Hong Kong. A typhoon is coming towards us, arriving tomorrow. Oh, my goodness. Ringo, do be careful, all right? Typhoon is no joke. Just take care, my friend, and God bless you, okay? Ringo Chan, thanks for tuning in. Lee Wah Art, hello, good morning. Catherine Yong is streaming our show in Livonia, Michigan, USA, and it's evening in the States right about now. And she says they experience an earlier sunset at 9:02 p.m. and it is still warm at 23 degrees. Oh, okay. And sometimes, you know, when you get cold, it's good to have warm as well. So I tell you, you are getting a good balance there. You know, there's cold, there's warm. I love it. Anyways, Catherine is sending her love and warmest regards to everyone, all friends in music, and everybody here listening to the show. Have a fine Saturday and keep on dancing, everyone. Thank you very much, Catherine Yong, and send our regards to Tim, okay? Who else is here? Norbel Shaw in Kuala Kangsar, sending her love to everybody. Love y'all. I love you too, Norbel. And Madi Maniam. Hey, Madi Maniam. What's up, brother? I trust all is good. And he says, feeling vibrated, listening to the music, you're spinning. Yeah, keep on vibrating, my friend. And he asks, are you attending the ACS Ipoh Alumni Annual Dinner in Ipoh on August 1st? No, I'll be quite busy here, actually. But send my regards to all the boys there, okay? Mani Maniam, yeah? Okay, keep on rocking, man. And David Poe, hello, good morning. And Jackie Ang, birthday girl, is here to say hello to all her friends out there. You know who you are. And Christiana Chin is waving her hands at everybody, waiting for the Mystery Sound Challenge threat to happen. Yes, it's soon. And by the way, the Mystery Sound. Ah, okay, if you haven't heard, here it is. A preview of sorts. You know, don't do anything yet. Thank you. KP posted earlier, she says, Albert, is raining cats and dogs in Yan Kedah. Okay, I believe now it has stopped, right? Yeah? But anyways, it's a cool day in Yan, I tell you, and it's just so lovely. Oh, yes. Brian Raymond Pereira, hello there. Good morning. Susan Tay says hello to one and all. And okay, that's it. The rest are old messages I see, quite a number of them. Susan Chu, that's a new one. Susan Chu sends her love and best wishes to me. Thank you. To besties, listen, Brian, Rina Shimamura, Lisa Rina, Elvis Franklin, Lee Man Hui, Helen Kuei, Catherine Yong, Anna Isabella Yap, Winnie Siong, Peter Tenkao, James Hukala, and everyone. Wishing all a beautiful Saturday. Yes. Jason Jipao, hi there, good morning. Sending regards to everyone from Batu Kawa in Kuching. Okay. And that's there are two cups of drinks there. One is coffee and the other one is Chinese tea. I'm not too sure, but
I love both. Yeah, thirsty me. Yeah, Christina Raj. Hi, good morning. And Ting Moi Ng. Hi there, how you doing? Okay, I see some old messages. Jishun Fo, hello, good morning. Let me see. Okay, some old messages. Okay, I'll be back. Go nowhere. And Mrs. Ho from USJ, thank you for tuning in. The Bee Gees.

words. All I have to take your heart away? The Bee Gees. Okay, I see old messages, I see previous messages all on one screen. Facebook, hey, thank you. Oh boy, Alice Ling. Hey, good morning, CMS Fred. Sends greetings from Kuching to everyone, including Madam Shelly Key, Man Andrew, Peter Tinkow, Stephen Doss, Helen Quay, Melissa Siricord, Flora Corina, Cecilia Malone, and many more. Enjoy. Thanks. Chu Yi Sin, hello. Good morning, sir. Zen Abidin, thank you for all your kind words. Lovely. Love it. Enjoy, everybody, he says. Yes, Zen, enjoy yourself, okay? Party, party, party, party, party. Who else? Okay, some previous messages. Cecilia Malone, that's a new one. Cecilia Malone wishes all fun and be happy, everybody. Like Lisa, Donnie, James Sukala, Alexis David Biju, Dubline K. Baja, Stevie Stellove, Christiana Chin, James Look, James Pingiran, Zila Hani, Catherine Yong, Man Andrew, Rina Shimamura, Joseph C., and many more. Cecilia, thank you, thank you, thank you. Party on down. Georgina Chris Jeffrey is sending her love to everyone all the way from Kota Kinabalu, the land below the wind. Lillian Moo, hello there. Good morning to you and Shirley Key. Hi, good morning. She says it's still raining cats and dogs in Sungai Petani. Ooh, don't get wet, okay? Don't get wet and things will be A-okay. No worries. Just don't get wet. But if in case you get wet, make sure you take a shower. Then all is good. Don't, like, you know, you get caught in the rain and then you go back home and you relax and as if nothing's happened. Don't do that. Take a shower. Then you'll be okay. You won't catch a cold. All right? Thank you, Shirley Key. Meanwhile, she's sending her love to everyone, all her friends in music, like, let me see, Lina Low, Donnie Lim, Lisa Rina, Christiana Awang, and Grace Robert, Priscilla Yong, Winnie Yee, Catherine Yong, Mun Andrew, Fiona Yong, Andy S., Catherine Yam, Doran Pasquale, Terry Yeo, Tilda Francis, Mike Chi, Chegu Jong, Priscilla Wong, Eric Young, and many more. Thank you very much, Shirley Key. Thank you. You would be taking part in the Mystery Sound Challenge, wouldn't you? Now, what could this sound be? Okay, Betty Quirk says hello to our friends like Vivo, Terry Yeo, Catherine Yong, Chegu Jong, Christiana, Eric Goh and Lee, Tilda Francis, Rina Shimamura, Lisa Rina, Flora Karina, and many more. Thank you, Betty Quirk. Party, party, party, yeah? And Tilda Francis is sending warmest regards to me. Thank you to Donnie, Chandra, Shirley Key, Mimi, Joel Gerard, Catherine Yong, Alexis David Biju, Liz Hodges, Brian, Betty Quirk, and many more. Tilda, thank you very much. Liz Hodges sends her love to one and all, near and far. Oh, lovely. And Priscilla Wong, hello there. Good morning. And okay, now folks, stand by, please. Stand by for the Mystery Sound Challenge thread, which I'll be dropping in our official Facebook page, not in my Facebook page, okay? Don't get mistaken. This is a different game. It's called the Mystery Sound Challenge, and you'll find it in our official Facebook page soon. If you're not too sure how to go there, don't worry. I'll tell you how. Go to Google, first of all, okay? Go to Google, type in Tracks FM Facebook, then enter. And it'll take you there in good time. Trust me on this. And then you can see the thread, Superstars Revisited, right there at the top. All right. Click enter. And then drop your guesses. And if you've got a song you want to listen to, anything from the 50s to the 90s, put them in the thread. If, we got them, we'll play for you, okay? Right here on Tracks FM. So, yeah, enjoy. Give me a few minutes to prepare the thread and I'll send it out to our official Facebook page. Meanwhile, the Eagles taking you to Hotel California.

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Oh yeah, baby, it's on the Mystery Sound Challenge, and this would be the sound. Clues, you want clues, don't you? Okay, I'm gonna give you two clues for now to get you started. This is something many people do, yeah, but only usually when they are hungry. If you're not hungry, nah, I'll do it later. But when you're hungry, yes, you'll do that. Clue number two, it usually happens before the enjoyable part begins. Ah, yeah, it doesn't happen, no enjoyable part. When it happens, enjoyable part comes in. Yeah, what could it be, huh? Okay, and by the way, no batteries needed. Okay, no Wi-Fi required. Nope, just a little bit of elbow grease, if you will. And let's go to our Facebook page. Man Andrews here. No answer yet. He says, please play a song. That's what friends are for. Dionne Warwick and friends, dedicated to Brother Ihwan Ang, Elvis Franklin, Eric Goh, Doreen Pasquale, Richard Goh, Tilda Francis, Shirley Key, and Catherine Yong. And happy birthday to Mimi Yip. Okay, Elvis Franklin is here. Hi, Elvis. Elvis says, just my guess, money counting machine. Oh, money counting machine. Okay, thank you very much for your guess. And he would like to request for a song by Elvis Presley, Can't Help Falling in Love. I've chosen that. And it's dedicated to me, to Jennifer Lau, Mun Andrew, Norniti, Donnie, Andias, Doreen Pasquale, Christiana Chin, Catherine Yam, and Macy Jenny. Thank you, Elvis. Here's Dionne Warwick and friends. That's what friends are for.

0: Good morning, Salam Malaysia Madani. Ilham Irfan with the world news at 11. Houthi rebels vowed to retaliate against Saudi Arabia after they accused the kingdom of targeting civilian infrastructure as the West Asia war widens across the region. Riyadh struck Houthi military targets in Hodeidah on Friday, with rebel media reporting two wounded after the Yemeni group announced a maritime blockade of the top oil producer and hit its ships. The flare-up marks a new front of the war that has engulfed the region following U.S.-Israeli strikes on Tehran in February and comes on top of Iran's parallel blockade of the Strait of Hormuz, Riyadh's only other maritime route. Palestinians in Ramallah welcomed the UN's cultural agency's decision to place an archaeological site in the occupied West Bank on its list of World Heritage in danger. Sebastia, near the West Bank city of Nablus, is thought to be the ancient Roman city of Samaria. Palestinians praised the excellent decision by UNESCO, adding the occupation needs to be pressured to implement UN and international resolutions concerning heritage. UNESCO also added Beaufort Castle, a Lebanese castle recently conquered by Israeli forces. UNESCO said the fortress has sustained damage and faced ongoing threats from the conflict serious enough to justify resorting to an emergency procedure. Venezuelans across the quake zone and in the capital Caracas held a minute of silence to honor victims of the tremors that struck last month. Dozens of rescue volunteers and family members searching for their relatives paused their work at a decimated building in Tanaguarena, La Guaira, to observe the tribute. The 7.2 and 7.5 magnitude tremors on June 24th killed almost 5,400 people and injured almost 17,000 more. Regional Director for Latin America and the Caribbean for the UN Population Fund, UNFPA, Paula Narvaez, said the health system in Venezuela is under immense strain.
1: 41 health facilities have structural damage, with 3 completely inoperable. Many facilities also face shortage of medicines, equipment, and staff. Disruptions to electricity, water supply, and supply chains, together with the urgent need to provide trauma care to thousands of injured people, are stretching already limited resources. This includes the life-saving resources needed to provide sexual and reproductive health care, particularly emergency obstetric care.
0: French authorities ordered the evacuation of towns near the southwestern city of Bordeaux as a precaution as wildfires move towards the area. The traffic information website Bison Foote urged drivers to avoid roads in the Gironde department, where Bordeaux is located, to free up access for emergency services. On to sports, and Enzo Maresca said it is a privilege to follow Pep Guardiola as manager of Manchester City. Former Chelsea and Leicester boss Maresca was named as Guardiola's successor after the Catalan stepped down at the end of last season, having won 20 trophies during a superbly successful 10-year spell at the Etihad Stadium.
2: First of all, for me, it's important to make it clear that I'm here to do what I want, my job, in the way I want. I'm not here to try to copy someone, or I'm just here to try to do my job, to install my football, my idea, the way I see the football. And then if it's more easy or more difficult, I don't know. I think it's a nice challenge. It's a privilege for me here. I feel very happy to be here.
0: Maresca is now in his third stint at the City after coaching the club's elite development squad and serving as Guardiola's assistant during the 2022-23 treble-winning season. He believes the strong foundations at the club will help him build on the success enjoyed under Guardiola. And finally, Olympic gold medalist Noah Lyles powered to his third U.S. 100-meter title in a world-leading 9.79 seconds at the U.S. Athletics Championships. Lyles, training at the start, surged over the final 30 meters for a convincing victory over veteran Ronnie Baker, who edged Kenny Bednarik for second. Both were credited with a time of 9.88 seconds, with Bednarik taking third. And that was the World News at 11, edited by Kamala Badri. Melissa Madani, kesejahteraan dini mati.

0: Ilham, thank you so much, my man.
1: You're welcome, man.
0: Yeah, how are things at your place? Is it a cool environment as usual?
1: Yeah.
0: How cold is the aircon? Have you checked? Here is like, what, 21, 20?
1: My place will be 18. 24. 24 Celsius.
0: Oh, 24?
1: Yeah.
0: That's not too cold.
1: Yeah, but still cold if we put it for long term for many hours.
0: Right. Yeah, okay. And have you given the mystery sound some thought?
1: Ooh, okay, yes, I did.
0: You want to hear it again?
1: Oh, yeah, okay, sure.
0: Okay, here it is. Okay, what could it be?
1: I was thought about mortar and pestle, like a wood version, but it doesn't
0: too heavy. All right.
1: But other thought will be like some sort of like an engine, but
0: an engine,
1: but it's not too like a really mechanical.
0: You want another clue?
1: Yes, please.
0: The activity, this particular activity, okay, involves going round and round, but hopefully not getting dizzy. Yeah.
1: Dizzy.
0: Yeah, let's hope you don't get dizzy, you know, because this activity, you know, gets you going round and round, you know. I'm being cryptic, of course. It's not exactly that, but, well, more or less. I can't tell you more.
1: All right. Okay, I want to dish the engine part. It's going to be either mortar or pestle, like batu de sol.
0: Okay, I got it.
1: Mm-hmm. Or food processor.
0: A food processor, okay.
1: Yes, that's all I can think of.
0: All right, thank you so much for your guest. And stay tuned and we'll have the answer coming up before noon. You may have gotten it right, you never know.
1: Perhaps.
0: I'm not saying anything. I'm not saying you're wrong. I'm not saying you're right. I'm saying nothing.
1: Guys, don't copy my answer.
0: Hey, have a good one tomorrow, man.
1: Thanks.
0: Take care. Bye. That's Ilham with the news and our little conversation about the mystery sound challenge. And I'll be right back. Go nowhere.

0: excitement. Right here.
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2: Good morning. If you're on holiday right now, on holiday by the sea, having your breakfast, enjoying the breeze, playing about your face, hey, this one's for you. Enjoy.

0: DJ Albert.
1: Hey, good morning. All right, Richard Gore. He says, I need more clues, please. Okay, I've got another clue here, and it goes like this. You ready? Okay. Where did I put it? Wait, I wrote it somewhere. It's gone missing. Okay, I'm still looking for it. I don't know where it went. The person doing this thing may look like they are trying to negotiate with a stubborn object. You know, this object can be stubborn sometimes. It's not like a easy thing to do, but sometimes it's easy. It all depends on your luck, I suppose. Yes, so that's a clue for you, Richard. And Richard wants a song, Wonderful Dream, Anne Marie David, dedicated to Johnny Tay. There's George Arach, Mike and Rena Chi, Man Andrew, Eric Goh, Donna Lim, Eric Lee, Liz Hodges, Narnity, Terry Roy, Gladys Pua, Betty Quirk, Catherine Lau, members of the Fab Stringers, and me. Hey, thanks, bro. And Z Jeffrey, good morning, Z. Z says, no luck yet. Don't know what it is. It could be somebody, could be a knocking sound from a machine, but that's not his guess. Z say, I'm not sure, not yet. Okay, take your time, brother. Take your time, okay? And meanwhile, Z says, my four-year-old daughter, Kaylin, would like to dedicate a song to her beloved pa and grandpa and grandma, Frankie Goy and Yulan, sending greetings from the sunny skies of Churras to the rainy weather people in Sungai Petani today. All right, the song is the Beatles, Love Me Do. Also to wish wife, Z Jeffrey's wife, a very, very beautiful birthday on 23rd of July. Wait, today's 25th. So yeah, belated happy birthday to your wife. And thank you, Z Jeffrey. Thank you so much for dropping in. And here's more tunes coming up. Anne Marie David, Wonderful Dream.

0: We sometimes forget the most important things in our lives. 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

Love Me Do, The Beatles on Trax FM. Mike Chi, good morning. And he says, it's the sound of somebody opening a packet of Maggie Mee for chapati masak, chapati makan. That's a good one there, yes. Thank you very much, Mike Chi, for that bit of a humor. And Mike wants the air that I breathe, the Hollies, dedicated to Lee Yam Chu. Happy belated birthday. His wife, Ong Chui Mei Rushvin, and wife, Chan Ju Karin, Richard Goh, Catherine Lau, Eddie Ng, Danny Moy, Shirley Key, Fiona Yong, and Catherine Yong. Have a nice weekend. Happy listening. Thank you, Mai Chi. And Yi Huan Ong says, guess later, song, Can't Get Enough, Kylie Minogue. I'm not too sure if I have it. If I have it, I'll play it for you, okay? That's dedicated to Brother Man, Lina Lo, Camille, Fiona Yong, Rina, Catherine Yong, Awang, Peter Tinkow, Melissa C-Record, Melody, and Kawan Lee Man Hui. Thank you, Yi Huat. Catherine Yam, hello there. She says, it's the sound of an ice crusher in action. Okay, ice crusher, huh? All right, duly noted. And the song is All in the Game, Cliff Richard, dedicated to everybody on board. Hello, James Pingiran. Good morning. Here's Hollies.

is all in a game. Sir Cliff Richard, the mystery sound challenge. And this would be the sound. What is this sound? Oh, make a guess. Come on. It's the fun that counts, okay? If your answer's correct, you get 1 week's free bragging rights. Yeah, okay. Let's see who else is here. Doreen Pasquale, hi, good morning. And she gives a birthday shout out to Nancy Pasquale, whose birthday it is tomorrow, 26th of July. Richard Augustine, 29th of July, and Miss Joy, 30th July, and wishing all July babies a very happy birthday. So Nancy, Richard, and Joy, happy birthday in advance, yeah? And take care. All the very best from Doreen Pasquale. May there be many more. Danny Moy is here too, and he says, please play Car Drive 2. Car Drive. I'm not too sure of that song. I'm not even sure if I have it. But never mind. The shout out going out to Jaden Moy. Enjoy your new Tesla. Happy driving, Mike Chi. Mike Cassidy Chi and Rina Te and me and Joy. Okay, thank you so very much, Danny Moy. Thank you. I'm sorry, I don't know what song to play for you there. Agnes Angela. Hi, good morning. Agnes Angela says, enjoy your brunch, Albert. Thank you so much, Agnes. I will, for sure. Arozavia is saying, I'm still guessing. Don't know yet. Okay, no worries. And Aro wants a song, Never Never Never, Shirley Bassey. No problem, that's on the way. Ting Chui Leong is saying, my guess, blending ice cube in a blender. Mm-hmm.

Never, never, never, never. Shirley Bassey on Trax FM Superstars Revisited. Vivo is saying it's cutting a piece of meat with a fork and knife. Interesting. Thank you very much, Vivo, for your guest. And he wants Jive Talking, the Bee Gees, for everybody. Ida Diana. Hi, Ida. She says, it sounds like one of those ice shavers they use for Chendol or ABC. Oh, yeah, getting me really, I don't know, in the mood to eat Chendol or ABC. Actually, I had Chendol the other day, so today it's going to be ABC for me, okay? ABC. Whoa. Thank you, Ida, for your recommendation. And Ida wants a Fantasy Earth, Wind and Fire dedicated to everybody who are enjoying their weekend. Have a great one. Thank you, Ida. And Helen Ong. Good morning, Helen. Helen Ong says, it's the sound of a straw rubbing against the plastic cup cap. Ah, never thought of that. Okay, duly noted. Helen Ong, thank you. And Helen Quay is saying, cloudy morning in Miri. Greetings to everybody. No guesses yet. Please play Can't Take My Eyes Off of You from Frankie Valli, dedicated to everybody. Thank you.

Elvis Presley, there, Daddy Don't Cry, on Trax FM 1150. We are running short of time. Okay, I've got three more clues for you, okay? Three more clues. It involves a little metal, a little patience, and a satisfying moment when you finally get what you want. Okay, another one. You don't need a key. Nope. You don't need a password. Nope. A secret code? No, but you need the right tool to do it, okay? The right tool.

Fantasy, Earth, Wind & Fire. I'm afraid I'm running out of time. Helen Kuei, I'm sorry about that. No time for your song. Sorry. And the rest of you as well. My apologies, man. Time, really. I just wish there's more time in 6 hours. You know what I'm saying? Huh? I can only hope. Lena Low, hey, good morning. She says, wild guess, stirring a drink in a cup. Okay, Lena, thank you for your guess. Christiana Chin says, dropping by to say hello, and my brain is still blah blah. No worries, it's the fun that counts, okay? The fun that counts. Okay, let me give you that sound again. Here it is. Ah, okay. Let me read on, and okay. Eric Lee says, no guesses. Hello to everyone. John Woon, no guesses. Hello, John. Thank you for dropping by. And a shout out to all his friends out there. Marie Lim says, no guesses. Not

Sure, okay, no worries at all. Looks like it's a tough one. Actually, it is not tough. You just need to focus. And I'll tell you the answer, don't worry. I'll tell you the answer. It's coming up, trust me. And Chong Cheong, hey, good morning. All the way from Kuching, Sarawak, saying hello to everybody. Thank you. Thank you so much. And Dolly Ann says, Ice Crasher. Okay, Mun Andrew, hit and run only, an old school ice grinding machine. All right, and Richard Goh says, somebody dispensing black pepper. All right, though, and let's see. Aru Xavier is back with an answer, stirring a cup of iced coffee. And okay, that's it. I'm running out of time. So again, listen to the sound. You do this not every day, but yeah, when there's a need to, you will do it. Because if you don't do this, nothing's going to come out of that, whatever that is, you know. I'll give you the answer in a few moments. Stay, everybody. Okay, I'm going to play this first, and then...

0: Yeah, that's tomorrow morning from 6 to midday, the Sunday breakfast show. For now, though, let me just read out Ilham's guest. Yeah, Ilham, our newsreader, he has come into our Facebook page and he's saying, hey, Albert, I think it might be slicing something using a knife. All right, noted. Hey, Shelley Key, good morning. And no answer yet. Hello to everyone, all friends in music. Thank you very much. Okay, the answer, of course, I've got to give it to you. Now, let me play the sound again. I did this just the other day. You know what it is? Let me tell you. It is opening a can using a can opener. Now it makes sense? Okay, I've got to go, man. I'll see you tomorrow on the Sunday Breakfast Show. And Peter Carlos is on the line. Peter, are you there?
1: I am. Hey, how did you know I'm on the line?
0: Yeah, I just knew it. I just knew it. I can feel your presence, man. I'll see you tomorrow.
1: See you tomorrow.
0: Morning.
1: Morning, yeah.
0: Okay, yeah, man.
1: Coming in. Cheers.
0: Yeah, take care. Bye-bye.
1: Bye, mate.
0: That's Peter Carlos with the news next on Trax.
1: Good afternoon. Salam alaikum Badani. Happy Saturday, the news. Well, the Sultan of Trungano, Sultan Mizan Zain al-Abidin, is in good health and will continue his scheduled follow-up treatment abroad under the care of His Royal Highness's medical team. Controller of the Trungano Royal Household, Dato' Muhammad Sopian Abubakar, in a statement shared by the Information Department today, said Sultan Mizan also expressed his deepest appreciation and gratitude to the people for their continued prayers for His Royal Highness's health and well-being. 48 residents affected by a flash flood in Kampung Tanjung Batu Keramat in Tawau were evacuated by the Fire and Rescue Department to a nearby mosque early this morning. Tawau Fire and Rescue Station Chief Jemishin Ujin said a team arrived at the scene at 3:16 a.m. and evacuated the victims, including 18 children. Jemishin said the department also received several emergency calls related to flooding in Taman Ria Satu, Taman Hot Spring and Taman Sunshu housing area. Police have arrested a female student in connection with the discovery of a baby's body wrapped in cloth at a waste collection area of a hostel block at a higher learning institution in Kuala Langat yesterday. And Kuala Langat District Police Chief Superintendent Muhammad Akmal Rizal Radzi said the teenage suspect was arrested following a report received from a local male informant regarding the discovery of the baby's body at 12:20 p.m. yesterday. Well, he urged anyone with information related to the incident to go forward at the nearest police station or contact the Kuala Langat District Police Headquarters. In the foreign news, Venezuela notified the United Nations that it will withdraw from the International Criminal Court. And in a post on X, Foreign Minister Felix Placencia said Venezuela had informed the UN of its firm and irrevocable decision to withdraw from the ICC on the orders of acting President Delcy Rodriguez. Venezuela considers that the court's actions reflect a demonstrated geographical bias, which has disproportionately concentrated its work on African and Latin American countries to the detriment of the Global South. And finally in sports, Formula One. Petronas said the decision on whether Malaysia will once again host a Formula One race falls under the purview of the Ministry of Youth and Sports and relevant authorities. In a statement, the National Oil Company said it was aware of the possibility of the championship returning to the country this year. Now, as a business entity, Petronas will continue to pursue opportunities that align with its strategic and commercial priorities while delivering sustainable long-term value for the nation. And that concludes the bulletin prepared by Aida Tahir. Thank you so much for turning us on and giving us a listen. While Trax FM continues its good, how do you say good one, huh? Albert, good something la, but Knights the Green Man is coming in la.
2: Thank you very much, Peter Carlos, for the news. What are you talking about?
1: I don't know. I'm trying to get the word, but good something. Good one, yeah?
2: But you know what? Formula One, the prospect of Formula One coming back. Oh, wow.
1: Yeah. Something to be, something we all should be jumping about?
2: I would be jumping if I knew it was coming back and staying for good. For a long time. Okay, for another contract, right?
1: Yeah.
2: One-off thing is nice. It's nice. But then again, you know, it's like you get addicted to it all over again.
1: Mm-hmm.
2: And then you have to let it go.
1: Comes and goes.
2: Right?
1: All right. Yeah. If it comes back this year, that means we're quite sure that we would not have the lightings. The street lightings.
2: Oh, not yet.
1: Yeah, not yet.
2: Not yet. That's going to take a long process.
1: Yeah, and if we were to hang on to hosting Formula One races in Malaysia for a long period of time, we need those lights.
2: Yes, that would be better, yeah?
1: Yeah, then we have night races just like Singapore.
2: Correct.
1: And,
2: no, it'll be better than Singapore.
1: Sorry, friends
2: in Singapore.
1: Yes. Yeah, yeah. The time.
2: Get used to reality.
1: Okay.
2: Yeah. And don't say I don't love my country.
1: All right,
2: Pete. Got you all the way till 5?
1: Yes, please, Mel.
2: I'm looking forward to every single news hour
1: Thank
2: with you.
1: Thank you so much, man.
2: Rock and roll, man. Go have some nice coffee and some nice whatever it is, or is it lunch for you?
1: Already had lunch.
2: There you go.
1: Thank you so much.
2: I bet you I know what Albert's going to have for lunch. Chicken rice.
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2: Later, later, Pete.
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Green Man with you all the way till 6. 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I send you greetings from everyone at Tracks, my bosses, my producers, our DJs, my producers. Don't play, Albert, I tell you. My producers. Okay, big hello to our friends on hashtag TracksFMX. 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And then would like to say hello to Beej all the way in China, but still communicating with us and listening to us via my click. RTM, yeah, you can use that to listen to us anywhere you are around the world. MAO170, good afternoon, Bureau. He says, cheers to a rocking Saturday afternoon, having Tracks in the background. Nice. Keep us in the background, but don't keep us a secret. Rodney Clements says, have a blessed weekend and enjoy the day. Eat well, rest well to everybody. Kodo and Avina from Brunei with us as well this afternoon. Got some Toto, got some Iron Maiden, got some Van Halen coming your way, and Journey. Yes. Okay. So yeah, use that hashtag, we'll be able to see your messages. Let's get back to more music on Tracks.

0: Interesting little study they've done over here about your reliance on using AI and like ChatGPT and stuff. More people, especially youngsters, are skipping traditional therapy and turning to ChatGPT instead. In fact, studies show emotional support is now the number one reason people use AI. That thing can become like a friend, Albert. It'll actually talk to you like, hey, how are you doing today? And stuff like that. So some people feel like they're talking to an actual person. You know, I don't mean to break your burst your bubble or something, but you know, if you really ask your friends around you and all that, you'll find that it's telling everybody about the same thing. It's like, anyway, but never mind. In fact, studies show emotional support now is the number one reason people use AI. Why? It's cheap, instant, and never judges. But mental health experts are sounding the alarm. Psychologists warn that AI is over-empathetic, and it basically agrees with everything you say and tells you you're right, which can twist your perception of reality. AI acts like a yes man, in short.
1: Yes, man.
0: Yep, which experts warn can distort reality, yeah? Bottom line, AI can help organize your day or ease quick stress, but real healing needs human connection, right? So you can't replace a human, and be thankful we're not able to do that with AI. And maybe I won't be around when the time comes when they are actually able to, and you can't distinguish AI from from something real, isn't it? Bottom line, AI can help organize your day, ease quick stress, but real healing needs human connection, and algorithms simply can't replace a real therapist. The verdict, great for organizing thoughts, but no substitute for genuine human connection. So today, make sure you're connecting with somebody out there, and especially if it's somebody you haven't spoken to in a long time. Give Albert a call. Albert's phone number is 019-1242.

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2: And stand by, Malaysia. 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

0: Good afternoon, everyone, and salam lazy madani. It's Prime at One, and first the headlines. Malaysia condemns Israeli settlers' incursion into Al-Aqsa Mosque compound, and Prime Minister confident cabinet will approve release of THRCI report. And the news info. Well, Malaysia condemns in the strongest terms the mass incursion into the Al-Aqsa Mosque compound by more than 4,200 Israeli settlers and far-right extremists, including an Israeli Zionist regime minister under the protection of the regime's occupying forces on Thursday. Now, Wisma Putra said the deliberate and provocative act of storming Islam's third holiest site, accompanied by restrictions imposed on Palestinian worshippers and the conduct of unauthorized religious activities within the compound, constitutes a blatant violation of the historic and legal status quo governing the holy site. It also called upon the international community, particularly the United Nations Security Council, to take urgent actions to stop the violations and threats to regional peace and stability. In related development, Minister and Prime Minister's Department for Religious Affairs, Dr. Zulkifli Hassan, echoed the same sentiment and described the incursion as a blatant violation of the sanctity of Islam's first Qibla and the status quo of the holy site, saying it was a deliberate attempt to inflame sentiments and provoke religious tensions. In a statement, he said the actions of the Zionist regime reflected its disregard for international law and the right to freedom of religion. Prime Minister Dato Sri Anwar Ibrahim is confident the Cabinet will approve a proposal to make public the Royal Commission of Inquiry, the RCI report on Lembaga Tabung Haji or TH after it is tabled for consideration at Wednesday's Cabinet meeting. And speaking in Pramathang Pau, Penang, well, he said he had no objection to releasing the report, but stressed that the decision must follow due process through Cabinet deliberation. Now, the government previously deferred the report because Tabung Haji said it needed time to make improvements. Well, separately, a total of 2 million ringgit has been allocated to support the education of children from underprivileged Indian Muslim families. Now, the Prime Minister informed that the incentive aims to provide broader access to higher education and specialized training, including new fields of study that can enhance the skills and future prospects of children within the community.
1: Saya setuju untuk anak-anak miskin, anak-anak sedang belajar atau akan masuk ke universiti ataupun untuk kursus-kursus khusus terutama dalam tingkatan baru, saya setuju meluluskan dana 2 juta ringgit segera.
0: And he said this at the launch of the Indian Muslim Transformational Framework 2030, known as the IMTF 2030 in Butterworth, Penang, last night. Well, moving on to updates on the 16th Negeri Sembilan state election. Now, a total of 322 permits were approved covering the organization of talks and campaign activities during the 7-day period beginning July 18th. Negeri Sembilan Police Chief Al-Zafni Ahmad also said that during the same period, the police received 16 police reports and opened 11 investigation papers regarding election-related offenses. Over in Sabah, 48 residents affected by a flash flood in Kampung Tanjung Batu Keramat in Tawau were evacuated by the Fire and Rescue Department to a nearby mosque early this morning. But Tawau Fire and Rescue Station Chief Jemishin Ujin said a team arrived at the scene at 3:16 a.m. and evacuated the victims, including 18 children. Meanwhile, Tawau District Disaster Management Committee Chairman Muhammad Sofian Muhammad Said declared a flood disaster in the district. Well, he said the declaration took effect at 8:30 a.m. based on reports and information received from agencies under the committee. Meanwhile, in Malacca, continuous heavy rain since early this morning has caused flash floods in several areas within the Pangkalan Batu and Kasidang state constituencies. Malacca Civil Defence Force Director Lieutenant Colonel Kamarul Shah Muslim said the affected areas include Kampung Kolam Limbungan, Tengkera and Peringit. In Kampung Kolam Limbungan alone, 30 houses were reported to be affected by the flooding. So far, no temporary relief centres have been opened. Well, coming up, maritime activity remains mixed across West Asia's key oil choke points. Well, maritime traffic through two of the West Asia's most critical choke points showed starkly contrasting trends on Thursday, with transits through the Strait of Hormuz plunging while movements through the Bab al-Mandeb Strait picking up. Now, in a post on X, leading data and analytics firm Kepler said traffic through the Strait of Hormuz fell to 6 confirmed crossings, down 60% from the previous day. Meanwhile, the Bab al-Mandeb Strait, which connects the Red Sea and the Gulf of Aden, saw 49 vessels complete transits the same day, a figure above the recent average. The divergence comes amid heightened tensions in the region, with maritime traffic around the Strait of Hormuz facing security risks. In other development, President Donald Trump on Friday said he would not go forward with a civil nuclear deal with Saudi Arabia unless the Saudis agreed to a normalization in relations with Israel under the Abraham Accords.
2: Because they understood that in order, you know, subject to Congress and everything else, in order for that deal to go through, they had to sign into the Abraham Accords. And they've had great success. The Abraham Accords have been very successful. But in order to do that, we wanted them, we want them in. We think it's very good. We think the Abraham Accords bring peace in the Middle East. And now there's no longer an Iran factor. There's no longer Iran to worry about because they've been reduced in terms of their capability and power by manyfold.
0: The U.S. and Saudi Arabia announced the agreement on Wednesday, allowing Riyadh to enrich uranium and build nuclear reactors using U.S. technology without the snap U.N. inspection Washington has demanded of Iran. Now, however, on Thursday, Trump conditioned the civilian nuclear cooperation deal on Riyadh, normalizing relations with Israel, an action the kingdom has so far refused to take. In the meantime, the Houthi group claimed a missile strike on Saudi Arabia today, hours after vowing to retaliate against the kingdom for attacks as the West Asia war expanded. Riyadh struck Houthi military targets in Hodeidah on Friday, with rebel media reporting two wounded after the Yemeni group announced a maritime blockade of the top oil producer and hit its ships. Now, the flare-up marks a new front of the war that has engulfed the region following U.S.-Israeli strikes on Tehran in February and comes on top of Iran's parallel blockade of the Strait of Hormuz, Riyadh's only other maritime route. The rebels had accused Saudi Arabia of a dangerous escalation and said its actions will not go unanswered. Well, France and Spain evacuated more than 160,000 people as unprecedented forest fires ravaged areas today near Madrid and Bordeaux, a French city flanked by tourist havens and world-renowned vineyards. French President Emmanuel Macron yesterday asked the army to mobilize to help contain the worst wildfire the country has ever seen after seeing European Union help, as a local official warned the blaze was heading towards Bordeaux. Meanwhile, the Madrid regional government's emergency management chief, Carlos Novillo, said the wildfire near the capital was at its peak and is currently beyond the capacity of firefighters to contain. Well, elsewhere, 14 more deaths have been reported in the last 24 hours from floods that started earlier this month in India's northeastern Assam state. And the state disaster management authority said the death toll has reached 61. New deaths have been reported in three districts, with Charaideo reporting 7. Assam Chief Minister Himanta Biswa Sarma said the situation continues to be grim, with close to 1.1 million people affected in more than 2,000 villages. And finally, sports. We take a look into football. Cape Verde goalkeeper Virginia, who emerged as one of the World Cup's biggest surprise packages, has reached an agreement to join Chilean side Colo-Colo. And speaking to reporters ahead of Colo-Colo's league match against Deportes Limache, club president Anibal Mosa said the 40-year-old free agent will travel to Chile to undergo a medical before being officially unveiled at the Estadio Monumental. Well, folks, we've come to the end of the bulletin. We're gonna recap the headlines. Well, Malaysia condemns Israeli satellites' incursion into Al-Aqsa Mosque compound. And Prime Minister, confident cabinet will approve release of THRCI report.

That was Primate One, prepared by Ms. Elizawati. Malaysia Madani, Kesejahteraan Dinikmati. Thanks for listening and thank you so much for turning us on. Happy Saturday, happy weekend, and a great time ahead. Take care, stay safe. Bye for now.

0: Oopsie, whoopsie. 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Hang in there, Pete.
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0: I knew something was not right. I could just feel it before I pressed that button.
5: Something was not right.
0: I knew it, you know, but I still did it. Anyway, okay. But you know what? That was good news for that goalkeeper, yeah, Vozinga.
5: Yeah.
0: And that opportunity over there just proves that no matter what, whoever, you know, whatever it is, always give your best.
5: Exactly, and he did, huh?
0: And, yeah, and see, people notice, yeah?
5: Fantastic.
0: So when you give your best, even though, you know, no one else is performing, if it's like as if you were playing in a band, and you had six members in the band, and it was a quiet night, and there were no people in the place where you're performing, and the rest of the band just feels like they don't want to perform because, you know, there are no people, no customers.
5: People.
0: But there are a few. There are one table here, maybe a small little two or three people over there, you know? And you don't know who those people might be.
5: Yeah.
0: And who's watching you. And that opportunity could come along with one of them. You never know. So always be at your best, not because you have to prove something to somebody, but do it for yourself.
5: Exactly.
0: And in the end, yeah, look at what happened to Vozinga. Good for him. Mm-hmm. Yeah. And let's hope he moves on to even better than that after this. And you know, if he continues having that kind of a spirit in him and performing no matter what. Mm-hmm. Right?
1: Yep.
0: I like that. I like that story, man. Yeah, that was like good news in the news today.
5: That's okay.
0: Isn't
5: that? We're glad about that.
0: Yeah.
5: The only one, probably?
0: Well, a couple, I suppose. But yeah, but news, you know, sometimes the stories are sad. When you talk about hundreds of people dying and things happening around the world and all that, sometimes, it's sad. Sad news, but it's news that we have to know about.
5: Yes, exactly.
0: And we can make a difference by things that we do for ourselves. It's also important what we input into our heads.
5: What we feed our heads.
0: Right?
5: What
0: you feed yourself is what you portray outside.
5: Yeah, true.
0: So that's so important over there. So yeah, thanks. Thanks for that news bulletin over there. And Marcelisa Wati?
1: Yes, it is.
0: She's your editor today.
1: She is.
0: I play a sweet love song over here. I know she likes this one over here, Pete. So we start Lunchtime Love Ballads right now.
5: All right.
0: I join you for the news at 2.
1: Yes, please.
0: I've been looking forward.
1: All right.

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2: Hi, my name is Siti Aisha, and I'm a pharmacist at Hospital Kuala Lumpur. What makes me proud to be a Malaysian is that we are made up of so many different races, we are made up of so many different cultures, yet we can put our differences aside and work together to make a better country. Being a pharmacist, we don't look at all these differences when we're providing healthcare services to people. What we wish to do is to provide just the best service we can to the nation without looking at what separates us. Instead, we look at what unites us. So moving forward, what my wish is that we continue to move on in this vein and not let negative forces undermine the unity that we've worked so hard to build.

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1: Right, I'm reporting from a site where an impatient motorcyclist...
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1: As I was saying, he jumped the red light. 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
3: 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Stop on red. 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
2: Good afternoon. Salam Aliza Badani. The news at 2. Malaysia will not become a great and developed nation if its people remain trapped in outdated thinking that breeds hatred among one another. The Prime Minister, Dato Sri Anwar Ibrahim, said Malaysians, particularly the younger generation, must reject divisive and racial politics and unite as a driving force for change to elevate the nation's standing. Now, the Premier said the Madani government adopts an approach of resolving issues affecting all segments of society through dialogue and inclusive policies rather than inciting the people against one another. Meanwhile, Dato Sri Anwar Ibrahim said developments regarding the possibility of Malaysia returning as a host for a Formula One race this year will be announced tomorrow. But yesterday, Youth and Sports Minister Dr. Mohamad Taufik Johari said the ministry was actively discussing and assessing the possibility of Malaysia hosting the race to replace the Bahrain Grand Prix, which is scheduled to take place in October. In other news, Malaysia's decision to expel Israeli nationals is consistent with its long-standing policy of not recognizing Israel as a state. Defence Minister Dato' Sri Mohamad Khalid Noordin said Malaysia remained firm in its position and that any enforcement action taken was in line with the implementation of the policy. Well, over in Malacca, a family of three, including a four-month-old baby boy, were rescued after being trapped in flash floods at Kampong Lere, Tanjung Kling, Malacca, this morning. And the state Fire and Rescue Department Public Relations Officer, Mohamed Hafizatullah Rashid, said seven firefighters from the Tanga Batu Fire and Rescue Station were deployed after the department received an emergency call at 9:47 a.m. In the world news, United Nations Secretary General Antonio Guterres arrived in Syria on the first visit by a chief of the global body since before the country's civil war erupted. And during the three-day visit, Guterres is set to reaffirm support for Syria's transition more than a year and a half after the new authorities led by President Ahmed al-Sharaa overthrew longtime ruler Bashar al-Assad after more than 13 years of war. And finally, authorities have evacuated more than 20,000 people and suspended railway services in southern China as approaching Typhoon Noel threatens torrential rain and gale force winds, according to state media. China's National Meteorological Center said the typhoon is forecast to make a landfall in the coastal area stretching from Hong Kong to Guangdong province between Saturday evening and Sunday morning. That concludes the bulletin, edited by Aida Tahir. Malaysia Madani, kesejahteraan dinikmati. 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The Green Man, Music Saturdays, till 6 p.m.

0: Thank you very much, Peter Carlos, for the news at 2 on Trax FM. And thank you, Ida Tahir.
1: Welcome.
0: Yeah, Ida. How are you doing, Ida?
1: I'm fine.
0: Okay, I want to talk to you about Pete, you know.
1: Why? What did he do?
0: Nothing. That's the problem.
1: Oh, that's bad. You should have done something.
0: Yeah.
1: What did you do? You didn't do anything too?
0: No. Oh, Pete. I'd love to put a sock on your hand right now and have two puppets talking, I tell you. I'm a sucker for that, you know?
2: All right, me too.
0: Right?
2: Yeah.
0: Those things with the little, then you had button eyes and all
2: exactly,
0: that. When I was a kid, I was like, I'll cut, of course, all the exercise books.
2: Yep.
0: The maths books especially, because they had squares.
2: Yeah.
0: So easy to draw a circle inside there and then cut a circle out for eyes and then put it on the sock. And then, you know, to start talking to yourself with the sock, right?
2: Yeah.
0: You're going to tell mommy you're going out? No, I don't think so.
2: No, my first hand puppet using socks was my old socks for school.
0: Okay.
2: So I use a marker pen to draw the eyes. It means I had to put the sock over my hand first,
0: right,
2: to draw the eyes.
0: Okay.
2: And then the mouth, I didn't know what to do because that part was the yellow part of the white socks that it was all, you know?
0: It was yellow.
2: No, that stained part. So I said, okay.
0: What do you say with your answer to the phone? Yellow. Okay.
2: Yellow. So looking at it, okay. So, but anyway, I did draw a kind of a mouth, but the teeth was kind of yellow.
0: You had teeth for your puppet. I'm jealous, man.
2: But I mean, it's permanent kind of thing. Even though you open or close it, when you close, you can't see it.
0: Right.
2: But when you open it, you can see it a little bit. But
0: oh.
2: It looks like, if it was green, it would actually look like Kermit.
0: Right.
3: Why are
0: so
3: many?
2: Yeah, it's exactly like a sock. Kermit is exactly like a sock.
0: Right.
2: Right.
0: I love it. I think parents should forget, you know, playing with battery operated stuff.
2: Mm-hmm.
0: Put a sock on and you know, get some imagination out from your kid.
2: Yeah.
0: Right? Play that'd puppets nice. With them, like, you know, what are we going to have for dinner tonight? What do you think?
2: Yeah.
0: Right? And then there was somebody who mentioned something the other day, was quite funny, actually. Said, these days, you actually ask your kids what they want to have for dinner. Right?
2: Yeah.
0: Or lunch, you know, what you want to have for lunch? What you want to have for dinner, right?
2: Yeah.
0: So, kids, you know, you are absolutely fortunate right now. Don't you be taking advantage of it, because a long time ago, no one got a choice, right? Mm-hmm. It's like you eat. You want to eat? You don't want to eat? Go to your room.
2: Yeah.
0: That's it. Right?
2: Right, bro.
0: Ah,
2: yeah, very true.
0: See, so the kids these days, you're actually very spoiled in that sense. Yeah. All right. And speaking about sucker, I was talking to you about sucker, me being a sucker for socks, right?
2: Mm-hmm.
0: Six students and a biology teacher, did you hear that one? From MRSM Pasir Salat in Perak. They tackled Malaysia's invasive fish problem in the most creative way possible. They took the destructive sucker mouth catfish. You know that one?
2: Right, yeah.
0: The one in your fish tank and all
2: that.
0: Sometimes
2: the one
0: that
2: cleans
0: that one.
2: Up everything.
0: Yeah, you can throw it on the ground and come back a week later, it's still running around. You know, I mean, I don't know, but it's really solid, right?
2: Yeah.
0: An invasive species causing havoc in local rivers and processed its calcium-rich bones. So they got the bones from these fish and scales and turned it into an award-winning health supplement. Congratulations, MRSM Pasir Salat.
2: Wow.
0: And then, their innovation is called Sakakal. Isn't just eco-friendly. It was named champion at the National Young Innovators Competition. See, talk about turning an environmental nuisance into pure gold, right?
2: Fantastic.
0: The two of us are environmental nuisances too.
2: No, only one.
0: You, okay. No. No, don't talk about yourself like that, Pete. And you can't do anything with this one, right? Oh, boy. Okay.
2: All right, dude.
0: I thought we'd play some reggae for this hour. What do you say?
2: That'd be nice.
0: Sound good?
2: By the way.
0: Yeah?
2: Okay. Oh, I'm so sorry,
0: no
2: dude.
0: Problem.
2: Pasta Dutchie, do you have that there?
0: Pasta Dutchie?
2: Yeah.
0: You betcha.
2: All right.
0: You want to hear that?
2: Yeah, anytime.
0: Okay, sing the intro for me.
2: Yeah.
0: This revolution feels the nation with the version. Oh, start the song and no. Okay, coming up, Pete.
2: All right, nice, bro.

That one coming your way from Peter Carlos, our very own news person, is going to be back at 3 with the next update. Doing a little bit of reggae. Yeah. We'll Rastafarian brother and everybody on X. Your man.

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3: 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Cutting down toll congestion by up to 30%. 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So next time you see that gold star, drive right on through. 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
1: This is Trax FM. Salam Malaysia Badani, presenting the 3pm news, .. The country's education system must produce a generation that masters knowledge and emerging technologies while remaining firmly grounded in values, ethics and good moral character. The Prime Minister, Dato' Sri Anwar Ibrahim, said mastery of fields such as digitalization, artificial intelligence and quantum computing is essential to ensure the country does not fall behind in global changes, rather responding to global changes. Now, a cabinet committee will be established to strengthen the use and purchase of locally made products while enhancing coordination among ministries and government agencies. Domestic Trade and Cost of Living Minister Dato' Armizan Mohamed Ali said approved by the cabinet, the committee would streamline the direction, policies and strategies to drive the promotion and sales of local products in both the domestic and export markets, while reducing the country's dependence on imports. Meanwhile, Malaysia is now just one step away from achieving high income nation status based on the World Bank's per capita income threshold. And Human Resources Minister Dato' Sri R. Ramanan said that under the leadership of Prime Minister Dato' Sri Anwar Ibrahim, Malaysia's gross national income per capita, measured using the World Bank Atlas method, has reached $12,380, the highest level since independence. Elsewhere, Negeri Sembilan police have received 16 reports and opened 11 investigation papers, including two opened yesterday over alleged election-related offences in the state polls. And Negeri Sembilan police chief Dato' Al-Zafni Ahmad said one investigation paper opened yesterday was under Section 435 of the Penal Code for committing mischief by fire. And on to the foreign front. Spanish firefighters hope to get control of wildfires raging near Madrid on Saturday, but an official warned that erratic winds threatened to fan the blazes further. Now, the fires in the parched countryside have forced 63,000 people to flee their homes or remain indoors, and the Interior Ministry said in what officials have called the region's worst fire on record. Thick grey smoke filled the sky west of the capital, and the smell of burning reached the streets of central Madrid. And finally, Indonesian authorities arrested a former anti-graft prosecutor after seizing millions of dollars and more than 70 kilograms of gold bars from his home and other properties. And Southeast Asia's biggest economy has long struggled with corruption and has arrested scores of public officials in recent years. Febri Adriansyah stands accused of money laundering while serving as the country's top anti-corruption prosecutor. And that concludes the bulletin, edited by Aida Tahir. I'm Malaysia Badani. Kesejahteraan dinikmati. With smiling emoji at the end. Thanks for listening, and let's get back to Night's a Green Man.

0: with laughing emoji at the start. Taking over with Conti after Pete with the news at 3. Dot, dot, dot.
1: Yeah, this is what Ida did.
0: Reading the news as it is, right?
1: Yes, presenting the 3 p.m. news, dot, dot, dot.
0: Right.
1: And at the end, of course.
0: Ida Tahir, she is the bulletin.
1: Yeah.
0: Yes, I like that.
1: Oh, my.
0: Okay, you know, did you see that story? Well, two stories I want to talk to you about, okay? First one, we'll make it short.
1: Okay.
0: That guy who divorced his wife.
1: Because so many.
0: Because Argentina lost.
1: Oh yeah, that one. They took a bet.
0: Right? He took and he put that as if Argentina loses, I'll divorce my wife.
1: Yeah.
0: Right?
1: Talatiga, man.
0: But to me, that lady, you're so lucky. That's all it took to get rid of a bum.
1: Exactly.
0: Right?
1: Exactly.
0: So just leave it be.
1: Yeah,
0: if it's me. Don't be, I don't know. If it's me, I'll just leave it be. Thank you very much for leaving. Yeah?
1: Yeah.
0: And oh, what a horrible story, yeah? But anyway, there's a story about a superhero.
1: Mm-hmm.
0: And we've got a new superhero. Malaysia has a new legend. A video going viral online, shows a fearless woman wearing an apron, carrying a handbag, and completely barefoot, grabbing a wriggling snake barehanded right out of a puddle. Did you see that?
1: No, I saw the picture of it, but I did not read it. When I was just reading the headlines of that picture, then I said, okay.
0: Right, so while nearby guys were backing away nervously, she casually held it still, and then, you know, there's a guy who came in there and tried to show that he's macho and he's brave and everything, right?
1: Mm-hmm.
0: And he picked up something and tried to kill the snake, you know, hit the head while she's pulling the snake with her hands.
1: Oh,
0: you know, for me, it's like, if you see a lady doing that, just step back and let her do the job, man.
1: Yeah, if anybody is doing that, just let it be. Yeah,
0: right?
1: Don't try and hit the snake.
0: Yeah, I mean, that's a problem with a lot of guys out there. All you think of doing is just killing. Anything you can't understand or anything you can't handle, you kill.
1: Mm-hmm.
0: You resort to violence.
1: Yeah.
0: Right? So anyway, that lady, I hope she saved the snake at least. And that snake didn't want to be there. I'll tell you about it, right? As much as we think we don't want to be around the snake doesn't want to be around us either.
1: Correct.
0: Right?
1: Right.
0: So anyway, the internet is losing it. Everybody's talking about that, yeah? And people are asking, did she call the bomba, the lady? Because the bomba came by, they saw her doing a good job already. They just left her doing it. Did she call the bomba or did the bomba call her for backup? Which one was it, right?
1: Yeah, probably, yeah, man.
0: And then somebody, the top comment award goes to the user who said, wait, hold on, it was the snake that called the bomba.
1: Save me.
0: Save me, man. Get me away from this woman. There you go. But yeah, what a fearless lady she is.
1: Yeah, man. And if a snake appears in your house, your home,
0: mm-hmm.
1: you don't call the bomba. Who do you call?
0: J-Palm.
1: Yeah, man.
0: Right?
1: Yeah.
0: Ghostbusters.
1: So folks, stay in places where you're prone to snakes in the area. Yeah, don't call the bomba.
0: Mm-hmm.
1: Call Rilla.
0: Call Rayla, right. Even or J-Palm, yeah?
1: Yeah, trying to get the telephone number around your area.
0: Right.
1: Right.
0: Well, if all else fails, then just ask Bomba who can handle the job, right?
1: Yeah.
0: Or 999. I mean, it's okay, right?
1: Exactly.
0: As much as possible, if you don't need to, please don't kill the snake.
1: Yeah.
0: Right?
1: Yeah, bro.
0: Okay. All right, Pete. We should join you for the news at 4.
1: Oh, with a smiling emoji? Yes, please.
0: And a dot, dot, dot.

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3: 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Hi, if you just joined us, I am the Green Man with you till 6. It is my absolute pleasure to welcome you to Trax FM. And we've got our news crew in the newsroom over there as well. We've got Ida Tahir, we've got Masaliza Wati, we've got Peter Carlos. He's your newsman all the way till 5 this evening. Yeah, and other things that are happening. Friends on hashtag Trax FM talking about Mr. Peter Carlos' Sunray 170. Brilliant. ... Interesting. I am the bulletin. Dr. Ida Tahir as well says, yes, she is the bulletin, all right. Volume up and we shall do that. Sunray and Rodney Clement have joined us as well. Christiana Chin is there as well. And also Ida, if you'd like to see her on hashtag Trax FMX, you can. And Hamidi Tahir says, happy, happy Saturday to my sister, to Christiana as well. Yeah, Kodo and Avina there. Mitch the Sexy. Hi, Mitch. How are you doing? It says it's a Saturday, a rainy day in Malacca. And they're also talking about some other things as well. Ni hao, MAO170. And then who else do we have here? So join the gang. Yeah, use that hashtag, TraxFMNX, and we'll be able to see your messages. Yeah, salam, salamat, barujong minggu. I hope you enjoyed the Rastafarian music we had earlier, Mimon, yeah? And what else is there? Let's see. Okay, so that's about it. Beej also with us. And Diana. Hi to Diana and her hubby and everybody listening in right now. So here's a little health tip. If you're thinking that drinking water with your dinner helps you eat less, you're absolutely wrong. A new study from Cornell University completely flips that classic diet advice in its head. Yep, some people have actually said that. Drink water before you eat so that you don't fill up your stomach too much. Researchers and Paolo the man. Hi, Paolo. How are you doing? That just came in. And then a new study from Cornell University says that sipping water between bites actually eats you eat more, not less. In fact, for every extra 100 milliliters of water participants drank, they gobbled up about 40 extra grams of food, adding roughly 50 extra calories to their meal. Why? Scientists say water cleanses your palate, prevents dry mouth, and keeps food tasting fresh and enjoyable for longer. So you keep reaching for another bite. So if you're trying to cut calories, filling up on water during your meal might actually backfire. Yeah. So yeah, I've also heard that it actually makes your tummy get, you know, expands your tummy a little bit. Yeah. And that's the thing. So what you want to do is get your tummy to be used to eating less, and that's how you actually do it. So you eat less, basically. Yeah. So yeah, don't say you accidentally ate anything. Who accidentally eats anything? Yeah. Okay. All righty. So like we always say, keep us in the background, but don't keep us a secret. Let's see, what else do we have over here? Okay, more requests coming in. I shall have them played for you as soon as I get the chance. Yeah. Anyway, if you're a Nirvana fan, here's a David Bowie piece.

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2: 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I would just like to remind

0: After all, we are all Malaysians. We are all one. I've always been grateful being a Malaysian. It's impossible to pinpoint one great thing about Malaysia because there's just so many. Just a lot of special things about us. For example, we can get along regardless of what kind of background that we come from, and we can live, coexist happily. To me, that is the most important thing that a country can have, and we should be able to maintain it for the upcoming years.
1: Picture this. You are at the Mama. You look around and all your friends are on their phones. You try to start a conversation and no one responds. You raise your voice and people look at you like you are the one who has an issue. If you're going to go out with friends, it's better to communicate face to face rather than liking photos or even posting comments. Real world interaction is the best kind of interaction. So put down that phone and talk. 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
3: 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Whoa, whoa. 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
2: Salam, Elisa Badani. Good afternoon. Well, all political parties contesting the 16th Negeri Sembilan state election have been urged to refrain from using issues related to race, religion, culture and societal background in their campaign materials. Deputy Prime Minister Dato' Sri Dr. Ahmad Zahin Hamidi said political leaders must uphold ethics and decorum throughout the campaign by focusing on policies and issues affecting the people rather than resorting to personal attacks. And separately, ongoing geopolitical tensions, including the conflict in the West Asia and the impact of the El Nino phenomenon, underscore the need to strengthen food security as a national strategic priority. Agriculture and Food Security Minister Dato' Sri Mohamed Sabu said wars, climate change and supply chain disruptions have shown how global events could directly affect food production and the availability of essential food supplies. Meanwhile, the Ministry of Higher Education will intensify efforts to identify more eligible students from low-income families to ensure full utilization of the National Higher Education Fund Corporation's ANA Ikase Scholarship. Its Deputy Minister Adam Adli Abdul Halim said thousands of scholarship slots under the initiative remain unfilled despite sufficient funding, hampering the program's target of enabling 10,000 students from disadvantaged families to pursue higher education. In the world news, Egypt's top diplomat Badr Abdelati held separate phone calls today with his Iranian and Omani counterparts to discuss efforts to de-escalate regional tensions and safeguard freedom of navigation. The foreign ministry said Abdelati spoke with Iranian foreign minister Abbas Araghchi and Omani foreign minister Badr Al-Busaidi as part of ongoing consultations on regional developments and efforts to restore security and stability. UNESCO today added 6 centuries-old medinas in the Comoros, once historic sultanates along Indian Ocean trading routes, to its World Heritage list, raising hopes for their preservation. The ancient sites of palaces, mosques, public squares and narrow streets, some dating back to the 12th century, are still occupied today, even though many structures are in serious disrepair. And finally, in sports, football, San Diego FC signed Tunisia national team member Ilyas Achouri through the 2028-29 season on Friday. The midfielder still needs to obtain a visa before he can play for San Diego FC. Achouri, 27, appeared in all 3 of Tunisia's group play matches in the just-concluded World Cup. And he has 4 goals in 33 international appearances. That was the news that is said by Mas Elizawati. Prime at 5 coming up in the next hour. Malaysia Madani, kesejahteraan dinikmati. Thanks for listening. It's back with Nights the Green Man.

0: Thank you very much, Peter Carlos, for the news at 4 on Tracks FM. Didn't recognize you. There was no dot, dot, dot.
1: sorry.
0: There was none. Don't do that to me.
1: There was none this hour.
0: Yeah, I was wondering, like, where's Pete, man? Like, come on, who's that reading the news there? Yeah, but you know what, Pete? Other stories as well. Quirky news, basically. A local woman went viral on Threads after getting hit with the ultimate double whammy in Changkat. Apparently, first an illegal parking tout, or they call them an ulat parker these days.
1: Okay.
0: Parker.
1: Okay.
0: That word.
1: Parker.
0: Right? Parker. P-A-R-K-I-R.
1: Yeah, yeah, yeah.
0: Well, demanded 15 ringgit for a spot, threatening to key her car or smash her side mirrors if she refused to pay.
1: Wow.
0: And then she paid the cash just to be safe. 15 ringgit already, right?
1: All right. So, and before the side mirror could be broken by him, she broke it before.
0: She walked back to her car after that, and here's the real kicker, right?
1: She took an AK-47 out.
0: No, she had a fresh DBKL fine tucked under her wiper blade. So she had to pay the DBKL fine as well. So she fumed online. I don't know. I mean, she's right, she's wrong, whatever, right? But a parker is definitely wrong. You're definitely not allowed to go out there and get money from people
1: exactly
0: for parking their cars or whatever. She fumed online, asking why illegal syndicates get to run cash syndicates on public streets while drivers get penalized twice. That's her argument. Netizens, though, were split, right? Many called out the ulat parker menace, yes, while others pointed out she had actually parked on a yellow line. But never mind about that. Talk about double trouble. What would you have done in her shoes?
1: What would I have I done? Okay, what would I have done in my shoes? Her shoes.
0: That ulat parker is going to be just ulat.
1: Yeah.
0: Right?
1: Yeah.
0: By the end of it, yeah?
1: Yeah.
0: But I guess it's maybe guys are different when they, you know, when they approach. I like to tell these people who come along, if I park my car somewhere and it's like a little bit legal, as in they got a space there to do parking, I will always tell them, I'll pay you when I come back, because I don't want to pay and then you go off.
1: Right.
0: You're not taking care of the car. Why should you be paid? If I pay you and, you know, it's like, it's 5 o'clock in the evening, they're just waiting there, and then you come there, you park your car, and then 6, 7, 8, 9, 10, 11, until you get back to your car, no one's watching it.
1: Yeah. Yeah.
0: And you had to pay him 10 ringgit before that?
1: Mm-hmm.
0: What for?
1: Yeah.
0: Right? So right. I like to tell the guy, okay, I'll pay you 10 ringgit. I'll pay you when I come back and you're still here, I'll pay you.
1: Mm-hmm.
0: If you're not here, then too bad.
1: That has happened before, huh?
0: Yeah, many times. I do that many times. And if you want to scratch my car, go ahead. I'll just have to recognize which is the new one. Did you scratch? This one or that one, yeah? Anyway, but other issues is about the word parker. Since when did it become parker?
1: Oh,
0: right?
1: quite some time already.
0: Right?
1: Yeah, parker.
0: It's more of an Indonesian word.
1: Okay.
0: And then they say we borrowed it, right? So if we borrowed it, when are we going to return it?
1: Okay, that's the thing. See, I think you know this as well. All right? Malay doesn't mean only in Malaysia.
0: Right.
1: All right? Asians, there are many Malay...
0: Malay is spoken in many places.
1: The race, like Chinese, it's not definite. I mean, they are originally from China.
0: Right.
1: But they are Malaysian Chinese, Singaporean Chinese, Indonesian Chinese. Mm-hmm. That kind of thing. Yeah, yeah. So Malay, there's Indonesian Malay, there's Malaysian Malay.
0: Right. I like Malaysian Malay.
1: Ah.
0: Right? And I prefer like the Jaga Kereta. A long time ago, that's all we said, right?
1: Yeah, Jaga Kereta.
0: Yeah, the Jaga Kereta, right? The person who takes care of the car. Or Penjaga Kereta, if you want to be even more accurate.
1: Right, right.
0: Yeah.
1: And parkir is parking, actually.
0: Yeah, parking.
1: Yeah, yeah.
0: Right, so I was just wondering about that anyway. So whenever I go to a spot where I feel like it's an Indonesian person who came up and made that sign.
1: Mm-hmm.
0: Right?
1: Right.
0: Okay, but then again, all right, never mind. But please don't be paying illegal these people or their money, right? They're doing it illegally. What you can do actually is just call the police. Tell the police that this fella's collecting money illegally and is threatening to scratch my car, because that's a threat.
1: Yeah, exactly.
0: If it's a threat already, you do that. You can call for help.
1: Correct.
0: Correct?
1: Correct.
0: Okay. All right, hey.
1: All right, bro.
0: We should get back to more music.
1: Yes, please.
0: I shall play you a little song over here called All She Wants to Do Is Dance. It's It's a little piece from Don Henley. Are you ready, Pete?
1: Let's go.
0: I heard you were dancing to Pass the Dutchie.
1: Yes, and someone was throwing bananas at me. I wonder why.
0: Yeah, because Ainata here says...
1: I was dancing like a gorilla.
0: You were dancing like a gorilla over there. And then she sent a gif of a gorilla as well.
1: Yeah, I know.
0: And man, the gorilla actually looked a little bit better than you.
1: I know.
0: I'm kidding, man. Okay, dot, dot, dot. We'll join you later.
1: Yes, please, bro.

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I am Green Man with you all the way till 6. It is my pleasure to be with you. 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
2: 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Got all kinds of things going on, all kinds of conversations, all kinds of food going on as well. Boeing 747 just joined us, and he had that little Don Henley song that he requested. And then Sunray says, hit it, Commander Green. I gotta hit it, yeah. Hamidi Tahir, my Rastafarian brother in Kochi Kinabalu, and everybody else is there. Koda and Avina, Mitch, Rodney Clement. Yeah, I got the whole gang there in my hands. And I got pictures of Makan. What's this? What is this? Pisang goreng and a hot cup of coffee cow. See? So we get all kinds of ideas over there, yeah? Pisang goreng, make sure the oil is not dark. If the oil is dark, you want to be careful, yeah? So, yeah, we've got all the friends over there. And what else is happening around sport? Paralympic legend Bonnie Bunyau-Gustin, congratulations, has claimed Malaysia's very first medal at the Glasgow Commonwealth Games, taking home a bronze in the men's lightweight powerlifting event. He's 27 years old, Sarawakian, a powerhouse lifter, 220 kg, for 153.5 points, missing out on defending his 2022 gold title after failing a final 230 kg attempt. Yeah, England's Mark Swan snatched a gold, Nigeria taking silver. This bronze kicks off Malaysia's campaign as the nation targets a total of 11 medals across 8 sports in Glasgow. So stay tuned as more action unfolds. And of course, you can catch it on RTM Click and Sukan Plus, yeah? In Formula One, Ferrari is laying down the marker ahead of Sunday's Hungarian Grand Prix. Lewis Hamilton and Charles Leclerc locked out a dominant 1-2 in Friday practice, with Hamilton edging his teammate by just under 0.2 of a second. McLaren's Lando Norris led the chase in third, while Max Verstappen struggled down in fourth, complaining his Red Bull felt terrible. And it was a chaotic second session, full of balance issues and lockups, topped off by a red flag when Franco Colapinto crashes Alpine into the barriers at the final corner. Meanwhile, championship leader Kimi Antonelli could only manage 13th after failing to set a clean lap on soft tyres. Can anyone stop the red cars this weekend? We'll have to find out. Qualifying for the Hungarian Grand Prix is up next. Practice 3, that happens at about 6:30 Malaysian time, and then qualifying Saturday about 10 tonight, yeah? The main race is on Sunday about 9 tomorrow night. Also, with Formula 1 summer break just around the corner, two world champions are holding the keys to the 2027 driver market, Max Verstappen and Fernando Alonso. Verstappen is on the verge of triggering an escape clause in his Red Bull contract following this weekend's Hungarian Grand Prix, while he maintains his commitment to Red Bull. Rumors persist that McLaren remains a serious option for the four-time world champion, and we do know his favorite engineer is going there. Over at Aston Martin, Fernando Alonso insists he isn't moving to another team, but has hinted that his long-term driving future depends on whether the current cars continue to deliver the satisfaction he craves. If Alonso decides to step out of the cockpit, it would free up one of the most coveted seats on the grid, a spot in an Adrian Newey-designed car. The potential vacancy is already drawing interest from Carlos Sainz and Sergio Perez, whose own movements could trigger a massive shuffle down the grid at teams like Williams, Alpine, and Haas. Expect plenty of intense negotiations behind closed doors before the engines start up again in Zandvoort late next month. Yeah? So, yep,

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3: Right, I'm reporting from a site where an impatient motorcyclist...
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3: Oh, okay. 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
4: I didn't pay anyone.
3: As I was saying, he jumped the red light. Now he's sitting in a pool of blood. So, what do you have to say?
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3: That's right, ladies and gentlemen. You heard it from the genius.
4: Oh, you're lucky I'm injured.
5: 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Red means stop. Beat the red light and you just might end up like genius here. Stop on red. You can make a difference.
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0: Salam sejahtera and salam Malaysia Madani. Good evening and welcome to Prime at 5. The headlines. Youth's perspective drives national development. And 5 million ringgit approved for Bumiputra Semiconductor Action Plan. News info. The perspectives of the youth will continue to serve as a key foundation for improving national development policies and programs. The Prime Minister, Dato Sri Anwar Ibrahim, gave this assurance when officiating the closing ceremony of the National Training Week 2026 at Universiti Teknologi Mara Permatang Pau in Penang today.
1: Kita selesaikan dan kita dengar setiap kelompok dan kita bantu supaya kita perbaiki. 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Dan ini cara kita. Work together, work hard, improve ourselves, make Malaysia a great country, a successful country. Jangan terpalit dengan pahaman-pahaman yang melemah dan merosakkan.
0: Well, he stated that the Madani government is always open to receiving criticism and suggestions to ensure that the policies implemented are more effective and comprehensive. Well, at the same time, the Prime Minister urged the younger generation not to be influenced by ideologies that could undermine unity and hinder the country's progress. At the same event and the same time, Dato Sri Anwar urged the youth to enhance their capabilities in order to adapt to current changes.
1: Anak muda hari ini harus mencapai prestasi yang lebih baik daripada generasi kami, baik dalam bidang pendidikan, pekerjaan dan pendapatan untuk mengangkat. 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
0: Well, Dato Sri Anwar Ibrahim. Meanwhile, the Prime Minister also announced that an initial allocation of 5 million ringgit would be provided to strengthen Bumiputra participation in the country's semiconductor industry. Well, he added that this incentive would boost the group's involvement in the high-tech sector's supply chain, serving as a first step towards developing a strategic cooperation framework involving the government, higher education institutions and industry players to ensure more Bumiputra companies join the semiconductor industry supply chain. Malaysia will not change its stance and remains committed to the policy of not recognizing Israel despite facing external pressure. Defense Minister Dato Sri Mohamed Khalid Noordin emphasized that Malaysia's stance on Israel is not a new policy. Rather, it has long been upheld as the nation's official policy.
2: Sikap kita terhadap Israel dah diamalkan daripada dulu. 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
0: Dato Sri Mohamed Khalid also explained that to date, defense cooperation between Malaysia and the US is proceeding as usual, including the participation of Malaysian Armed Forces officers in various training and educational programs in that country. Meanwhile, preliminary investigation findings regarding last month's grenade explosion incident at the Hobart camp in Gurun, Kedah, indicate that the incident was caused by the explosive's safety pin disengaging before the throw could be completed. Defence Minister Dato Sri Mohamed Khalid Noordin said this conclusion was drawn based on the location of the blast, evidence at the scene, and an analysis of the injury patterns as seen by both victims. Now, moving on to updates on the 16th Negeri Sembilan state election, the synergy between political and administrative leadership is a key factor in determining the successful implementation of development and the delivery of services to the people. Deputy Prime Minister Datuk Seri Dr. Ahmad Zain Hamidi said Kuala Pilas' success as a rapidly developing district was driven not only by the high level of commitment among civil servants, but also by the close cooperation between political and administrative leadership. Meanwhile, Dato' Sri Dr. Ahmad Zahid, who is also the Barisan National Chairman, advised the contesting candidates and elected representatives to uphold proper ethics and decorum throughout the campaign period. Well, he added that the Negeri Sembilan state election should be conducted in a prudent manner, focusing on proposals and efforts for the benefit of the people.
3: Di peringkat negeri, biarpun banyak isu-isu negeri yang harus kita santuni dan harus kita depani. Jangan tidak perlu pun untuk merendahkan mana-mana individu atau pemimpin yang pernah memimpin sebelum itu atau sedang memimpin.
0: And he said that every political leader needs to respect the spirit of togetherness within the unity government. Meanwhile, Pakatan Harapan Election Director Dato' Sri Amiruddin Syari has urged all eligible voters to fulfill their responsibility this August 1st. He noted that the situation in Negeri Sembilan differs from that of Johor, where voters had to travel long distances to return and vote, as many voters there work in the Klang Valley area. In flood updates, two temporary relief centres have been opened after heavy rain caused flooding in several areas in the Melaka Tengah and Jasin districts as of 3 p.m. today. The Melaka State Disaster Management Committee Secretariat said the relief centre at the Pantai Kundur State Legislative Assembly Development and Coordination Committee was open at 11:32 a.m. and is sheltering 15 evacuees from 7 families. Well, coming up, Yemen vows cooperation with Saudi-led coalition to protect waterways. In the world news, Yemen's government reaffirmed today its commitment to working with the Saudi-led coalition and international partners to decisively deter threats and safeguard vital waterways amid heightened tensions with the Houthi group. In a post on X, Presidential Leadership Council Chief Rashad Al-Alimi said the cooperation would also focus on combating terrorism, smuggling and organized crime. He accused the Houthis and their supporters of undermining opportunities for de-escalation and dragging the country into successive crises in service of the Iranian regime's agenda. Well, separately, United Nations Secretary General Antonio Guterres today arrived Saturday in the Syrian capital of Damascus on the first visit by a UN chief to the country since 2009. Foreign Minister Assad al-Shaibani received Guterres and the accompanying UN delegation at Damascus International Airport. And the trip is expected to last several days, but the UN Secretary General's office has not disclosed the full details of Guterres' itinerary or agenda in Syria. Well, turning to sports, the global resurgence of Formula One, better known as F1, has fueled confidence that the Sepang International Circuit, or SIC, can once again attract thousands of spectators if Malaysia is given the opportunity to host a one-off F1 race. And former SIC Chief Executive Officer Dato' Razlan Razali said the surge in F1's popularity over the past few years, driven largely by Netflix's documentary series Drive to Survive, has sparked a new wave of fans, including women and younger audiences, transforming the motorsport landscape significantly since Malaysia stopped hosting F1 in 2017. Well, separately, Pep Guardiola has turned down the opportunity to become Italy's head coach due to family reasons. Italian Football Federation President Giovanni Malago confirmed earlier this week that talks had taken place with the 55-year-old former Manchester City manager. Now, the Spaniard, who left City at the end of last season after winning 6 Premier League titles and the Champions League during a trophy-laden 10-year reign, now appears to be out of the running. And finally, in tennis, the Canadian Open expressed disappointment over the withdrawals of Jannik Sinner and Novak Djokovic from next week's tournament in Montreal, saying the recurring absence of top players from ATP 1000 events had become a broader issue for the sport. Now, Sinner withdrew on Friday to prioritize his health nearly 2 weeks after retaining his Wimbledon title, while 24 times Grand Slam winner Djokovic continued to manage his workload, leaving the US Open tune-up short of star power. And before I end the bulletin, here's a recap of the headlines. Youth's perspective drives national development. And 5 million ringgit approved for Bumiputra Semiconductor Action Plan.

0: That was Prime at 5, prepared by Mas Elizawati. Thanks for listening, and thank you so much for turning us on. Please, Madani, Kzadatra Andinik Mati. Take care, and happy weekend.
1: Thank you very much, Peter Carlos, for the news at 5, 4, 3, 2, 1, 12 on Trax FM. It's been an absolute pleasure, man.
0: Yeah, man.
2: You're welcome.
1: Goodbye, sweetheart.
0: It's time to go.
1: Don't make a monkey out of old King Kong. Anyway, Pete, you have a wonderful... I'm glad you were talking about F1, and you mentioned over there... Drive to Survive managed to instill a lot of interest in, and not the Brad Pitt thingy.
0: Ah, okay.
1: Right, didn't like that Brad Pitt thingy, never watched it.
0: Drive to Survive.
1: Don't like Brad Pitt. In other news, don't like Brad Pitt.
0: Yeah. Hey, talking about that movie, he was a little bit too old for
1: I reserve my home. Comments. Brad Pitts. Brad Pitts. You get what I'm saying? Yeah. Anyway, Pete, okay, tomorrow you be on?
0: Yes, in the morning.
1: Oh, you're not going to be on with me?
0: No, with Albert.
1: Oh, who's coming on after you tomorrow? Who's going to be with me?
0: I'll check. I'll let you know tomorrow.
1: Nobody cares about me.
0: Well, give me a few seconds and just take a quick one here.
1: All right.
0: And let's see if I can get the roster out from my phone.
1: Okay.
0: Well, and tomorrow is the 26th, right?
1: It is.
0: Okay.
1: It is so.
0: And I don't know why. Every time when I do this, it just... See, I'm... Okay, finally got it. Okay.
1: Right.
0: Tomorrow, Sunday, 26th.
1: Mm-hmm.
0: RB would be...
1: Mm-hmm.
0: What's the chap's name?
1: What's the chap's name?
0: Double I.
1: Oh, okay. Ilham.
0: Yeah, man.
1: Oh, he's going to be on, yeah?
0: Yes.
1: All right, so we'll have fun with him tomorrow.
0: Okie-dokie.
1: Okay, you go have fun today, and I wish you a wonderful, wonderful weekend.
0: Thank you so much, my brother, man.
1: And you have a lovely day. All right? Thank you.
0: You too. Take care, bro.
1: Bye-bye, Pete.
0: Cheers, mate.

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I am Green Man with you all the way to 6. If you just joined us, hello. 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
4: 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I am Green Man with you till 6. It is my absolute pleasure to be here to rock with you all the way till then. And if it's your first time there, Tracks FM, hello and welcome. If it's not your first time, hello, welcome back. Remember, keep us in the background, but don't keep us a secret.

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2: Gilbert.
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me to get out of the studios over here. Gibbs is going to be with you all the way till midnight tonight on Trax FM. So fun never stops at Trax. I am the Green Man. It's been an absolute pleasure being with you. And I thank all the friends on hashtag Trax FM. And I thank all the friends everywhere who are tuned into us and looking for ways to tune into us no matter what. MyClick is a good little option that you have, be it for sports, be it for TV, be it for radio as well. 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And I think it's experienced a huge surge since the World Cup, yeah? So yeah, be a part of that gang over there and be a part of Trax FM. Absolute pleasure. Green Man signing up saying, I'll see you tomorrow. And then we rock again.

0: A very good evening and Salam Malaysia Madani. The 6 PM news updates with me, Mutesh Chan. The Eastern Sabah Security Command, or ESCOM, has reaffirmed its long-term commitment to developing holistic human capital through its participation in the Madani Adopted School Program, underscoring its role as a strategic partner in the education sector. ESCOM Chief Executive Officer Dato' Jamaluddin Muhammad Ali said that as the agency responsible for safeguarding security in the Eastern Sabah Security Zone, or S-Zone, ESCOM believes that the best investment in national security is the development of human capital. The Selangor wholesale market in Sri Kembangan is operating as usual, with business activities unaffected by a fire incident on the 9th of July 23rd. Selangor Agricultural Development Corporation said in a statement that the fire did not involve the main building housing daily operations and traders' activities. The actual cause of the incident remained under investigation by the authorities. And now in world news, around 100 Paris firefighters were being deployed to southwest France to help battle raging wildfires. The head of the Paris Fire Brigade told AFP that hundreds of firefighters have spent the past 3 days battling blazes in the southwestern department of Gironde, where the fires are particularly intense, as well as since Thursday near the town of Biscarrosse in the neighbouring department of Lens. Meanwhile, South Korean memory chip giants Samsung Electronics and SK Hynix will supply US tech companies, including Nvidia, in agreements worth $950 billion. The announcement was made as President Lee Jae-myung visited San Francisco for talks with the heads of major US technology companies, including OpenAI, Nvidia, Anthropic, and Broadcom. And now on to sports football. Vo Zinha, the 40-year-old goalkeeper who was one of the heroes of Cape Verde's fairy tale run at the World Cup, is signing for Chilean club Colo-Colo. The goalie, whose full name is Josimar Jose Evora Diaz, will move to Chile from Chaves of the Portuguese second division. Although he did not sign his first professional contract until he was 26, he has also played in Cyprus, Slovakia, Moldova and Angola. Finally, Salma Paraluelo, a World Cup winner at three age levels, has joined Lyon from Barcelona, the French women's football champions announced Saturday. Barcelona had already said that the 22-year-old, whose contract expired in June, would be leaving. And that concludes the bulletin prepared by Aida Tahir. Malaysia Madani, Kesejahteraan Dinikmati. Have a great evening ahead.
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10 minutes past the hour, and well, Mutesh Chan had the updates, the news from the Radio News Center at 6 o'clock. Meantime, it's Gilbert here. Very good evening. Hi there. Saturday, and it is, well, so easy right here in the capital city when I talk about the traffic. Roads are smooth, clear. There doesn't seem to be any congestion, but if you happen to be on the highways, well, we'll be giving you a little updates later on the highways if there are any accidents. But if you're on the highways, do not compromise on braking distance. Watch your speed limit and keep it locked in right here. 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I'll be here with you till midnight. It's Gilbert. Good evening.

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1: 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Feel the excitement of Saba. 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

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I choose you right here, Trax FM. We've got some traffic updates coming up in a bit, but meantime, just to keep you updated, every Saturdays, yes, as we get into the modern rock era that happens right after the 9pm news. It's Alternation, your hottest show on the airwaves. 2000 current chart toppers, what's trending when it comes to modern rock, all that, much more tonight, 9pm onwards. Something away from Doechii with this one, Anxiety. Good evening.

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0: Hello, hi, it's me, Double D. Well, you've probably seen it, a tape or maybe even a baby elephant lying lifeless by the side of the road. Well, it is heartbreaking and it's happening more often than we think. Since 2020, nearly 2,400 wild animals have been killed on Malaysian roads. To them, the roads are just part of the forest. They don't see danger, but we do. And we need to act fast. So slow down when driving near nature zones. As drivers, we can help too by staying alert, driving with care, and avoiding driving at dawn or dusk when animals are most active. So let's share the road. A small change on our part could save our lives and theirs.
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was the indie pop artist, better known as Teddy, was released back as a single in 2004, right here. Trax FM, say it. It's Gilbert here, 2000 current chart toppers, some classics, definitely a music blast off Saturdays and Sundays.

is blocked. All right, now, besides that, it seems to be clear. No traffic and no accidents reported on major highways. But road closures. Take note on this one here. It is known as the IJM Allianz Duo Highway Challenge 2026. And this is in their 8th edition. It says here that the IJM Allianz Duo Highway Challenge 2026 on its 8th edition is a major highway running event in Malaysia. It's scheduled to take place on the 2nd of August. It's a Sunday, by the way. And billed as the first and only duo highway challenge in Asia and also in the world, featuring you a full closure of sections of the new Pantai Expressway. So NPE and the Best Raya, that's the Sungai Besi Expressway, will be closed from the 1st of August onwards. All right, so take note, the run is on the 2nd of August. The start and the finishing line will take place in front of the Sunway Pyramid Subang Jaya NPE Highway. And distance of the marathon covers, well, a couple of categories, all right? We have the 5-kilometer run, the 10-kilometer run, and the 21-kilometer run, which is the half marathon. And of course, the main event, which is the 42-kilometer run, which is the full marathon. All right, now, highway closures. Once again, 11 p.m. on the 1st of August till 10 a.m. on the 2nd of August. That's the event day for affected sections of NPE and the Best Raya. All right, now, the full marathon runners will go into both highways. That's to Maluri and that's the Cheras area and back. Half marathon covers the NPE and back. So remember, NPE and the Best Raya closures from the 1st of August, that's from 11 p.m. onwards, till the end of the marathon, 10 a.m., that's on the 2nd of August. All right, so take note on that. And for more info and details, you can log on to the official webpage of the IJM Allianz Duo Highway Challenge 2026, which is www.ijmhighwayrun.com. Back to the music right here, Music Blaster of today's edition, the 25th of July. It's Gilbert here till midnight. Black IP with this one. Where is that?

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Sounds coming up to you from Babyface, Kenny Babyface Atman. That's his full name, by the way. A smooth R&B love ballad by Babyface. It was released back in 2015 as part of his 10th studio album titled Return of the Tender Lover. Now, the track, that particular track that you heard, helped boost his solo album career after being missing from the music scene for 7 years. All right, when he came back in 2015, that particular track signaled a return to his classic R&B roots and uniting his longtime co-writer and production crew together with Daryl Simmons. All right, so that album really meant so much for Kenny Babyface Atmans back in 2015, his 10th studio album, Return of the Tender Lover. Right here on Trax FM, good music, good entertainment, right up till midnight. It's me, Gilbert, here. Got a classic here coming up to you from CNC Music Factory. I found

0: In a world filled with hustle and bustle, it's easy to get caught up in the daily grind. But amidst the chaos, there's one sanctuary we can always return to, our family. In this digital age, it's important to disconnect from screens and reconnect with each other. Engage in meaningful conversations or indulge in fun activities together. Whether it's a yearly family reunion or a weekly game night, traditions strengthen the bonds between generations and create a sense of belonging. Let's make a commitment to cherish our families and nurture those precious bonds. Because in the end, it's not about the things we have, but the moments we share with the ones we love.
1: Right, I'm reporting from a site where an impatient motorcycler...
2: Impatient?
1: Oh, okay. A genius decided to jump the red light and he paid for it.
2: I didn't pay anyone.
1: As I was saying, he jumped the red light. Now he's sitting in a pool of blood. So what do you have to say?
2: I should have stopped.
1: That's right, ladies and gentlemen. You heard it from the genius.
2: Oh, you're lucky I'm injured.
3: Yellow means slow down. Red means stop. Beat the red light and you just might end up like genius here. Stop on red. You can make a difference.
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Well, it's one of those classic Look Into Your Eyes coming up to you from Ali Campbell. Ali Campbell from UB40 featuring you, Pamela Stocks, right here at Tracks FM. Music blast off. Classic, as I promised, some of the throwbacks that you will be getting on Music Blast Off Saturdays and Sundays right here on Tracks FM. Now, very quickly here, taking a look at some sports highlights, we have another big event. Now, this one here is the Commonwealth Games 2026 in Glasgow, Scotland. Now, just to let you know, the Malaysia is participating in this time around in the Commonwealth Games. Happens to be the edition that's taking place in Scotland, held from the 23rd of July till the 2nd of August. And this is Malaysia's 18th appearances at the scaled down edition of the games. All right, it's scaled down. Not many of the events have been, or should I say sports disciplines, have featured. Only 10 major ones and 74 teams representing all members of the Commonwealth Games Association, including sovereign states, home nations and territories, all right, participating in this time around's edition of the Commonwealth Games. All right, now it says here, from Malaysia, our contingent consists of 59 athletes, 37 of them able-bodied, and 22 para-athletes representing the colors of Malaysia. One of the smallest in decades, I should say. All right, now a total team who are in Scotland, 81 of them representing Malaysia, including officials and athletes. And we are competing in 8 out of 10 sports events that are featured at the Games, all right? A scaled-down event with participation of athletics, definitely. We are always acing that one there. And paralifting, yes, we have paralifting bronze medals coming in from Bonnie Banya. We'll be talking about that in a bit. And of course, we are also looking at other events, especially in lawn bowl, para lawn bowl, 3x3 basketball and wheelchair basketball, track cycling, para track cycling, weightlifting and para powerlifting, swimming, para swimming, judo. All right, so these are the sponsor disciplines that we are looking at. And while we are not competing in boxing and netball for this time around's edition of the Commonwealth Games. All right, now we have a medal target. 5 gold medals, 2 silver medals, and 4 bronze medals. All right, now this is a realistic target given to a smaller program or a contingent representing Malaysia. All right, now strong medal hopes would be in weightlifting. Anik Kasdan. Then you have track cycling. You don't need introduction to household name Dato' Azizul Hasni Awang. We also got lawn bowl, judo and para sports. All right, powerlifting and athletics, as I said, will be the focus. Now, today in day 2 of the games, and up to date, we have earned 1 bronze medal, right? Malaysia's obtained 1 bronze medal and we are positioned 9th on the table. Now, the medal comes from our Sarawakian, none other than 2-time para champion. That's Bonnie Banya Augustin in the men's lightweight para powerlifting up to 72 kilos event. All right, now the bronze medal marked a solid start for Team Malaysia at Glasgow 2026 edition, even if we fell short on defending the title. All right, that's in para powerlifting. All right, but it says here that Bonnie, right after his interview with the media, well, he is definitely working hard and looking forward for the ASEAN Games. Now, the ASEAN Games will take place in Japan this year, right? It's in September. So that's where it will be another event, a big one here for our athletes, I should say. And, well, Bonnie has his eyes on his favorite event, all right? That's the men's lightweight para powerlifting, up to 72 kilos. By the way, he lifted 220 kilos, and that was winning himself the gold medal in previous events. All right, so that's his target, the ASEAN Games in Japan in September. All right, so that's a little update. They will be keeping you updated from time to time on the 2026 Commonwealth Games in Scotland. All right, now besides all that, we've also got the Hungarian GP. This is in Formula One. If you're into some speed action, well, practice round 3 is taking place right now. Lando Norris, fastest in the Hungarian GP practice rounds. Round 3, that is, Lewis Hamilton second. And then you've got the youngest driver, Kimi Antonelli, third. Now, Charles Leclerc sits fourth and George Russell is 6/10 of pace of Lando Norris. He's sitting 6th place, 7th for Max Verstappen, and 8 for Isaac Hajar. All right, so this is
practice round three, the final practice rounds, and then you've got qualifiers that will take place at 10 p.m. That's tonight, Malaysian time. Race day will be tomorrow at 9 p.m. All right. Now, back to the Formula One standings. The topping the table, Kimi Antonelli, 204 points, having 8 podiums and 6 wins for the season. Lewis Hamilton sits in second place with 159 points. George Russell, third. Charles Leclerc, fourth. All right, so that's on the Formula One standings. I'll be having the updates on the practice rounds and also the qualifiers later tonight at 10 p.m. Back to the music. Hayley Stansfield with this one, Most Girls. Good evening.

0: watermelon sugar. That's coming out to you from Harry Styles, Watermelon Sugar. We've got news coming up at 8 o'clock from the Radio News Centre right here at RTM Ankasapuri. When we come back, it's more music entertaining you on a Saturday. Stay tuned. 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
3: Salam Malaysia Madani, the 8pm news with me, Mutesh Chan. Deputy Prime Minister Dato' Sri Dr. Ahmad Zahid Hamidi has directed Community Development Department or KEMAS to make all key positions permanent to strengthen its service scheme and improve staff welfare. He said the move should also include better salaries and allowances for KEMAS teachers. The Prisons Department is ready to work with ministries and government agencies to deploy TVET-trained inmates for development and community infrastructure projects under the Madani Initiative. Home Minister Dato' Sri Saifuddin Nasution Ismail said participants in the department's TVET programs have acquired various skills and can contribute quality manpower to government projects. Agriculture and Food Security Minister Dato' Sri Mohamad Sabu urged Labuan to expand greenhouse farming and modern agricultural activities to reduce its reliance on food supplies from mainland Sabah. About 90% of the island's food is sourced from Sabah, while local production meets only 10% of

0: demand. And three four-month-old white Bengal tiger cubs have become the newest attraction at Kemaman Zoo in Bukit Takal, Kijal, Terengganu after being unveiled to the public today. The male cubs, Rory, Bima and Dibi, were born on March 14th to white Bengal tiger pair Leila Andika and Luna Saroja following a 104-day gestation period. Elsewhere in world news, United Nations Secretary General Antonio Guterres urged greater international support for Syria during a visit to the war-torn country. He is the first UN chief to visit Syria since 2009, before the civil war that killed more than 500,000 people and ended with the overthrow of Bashar al-Assad in December 2024. And a fast-moving wildfire in Spain forced the evacuations of NASA's Madrid Deep Space Communications Complex and temporarily halted operations at the tracking station. The facility is part of NASA's Deep Space Network, which works with stations in California and Australia to provide round-the-clock tracking of deep space missions. And finally, in football, South Korea international Kang In-Lee has joined Atletico Madrid from European champions Paris Saint-Germain on a deal until June 2031. The transfer fee was reported at around 40 million euros, excluding bonuses. The 25-year-old midfielder scored 16 goals in 124 appearances for PSG after joining from Valencia in 2023. And that was the news by Oliver During. Malaysia Madani, Kesejahteraan Dinikmati.
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That's coming to you from Dollar. That was classic right here. Trax FM. This is Music Blast Off. 10 minutes past the hour. And thank you so much to Mutesh Chan from the Radio News Centre having the 8 o'clock news covered for us. We'll be back for Prime at 9. That's on top of the hour. Meantime, heading back to more music. Dua Lipa. And she wants to know, what you doing? Good evening, Malaysia.

0: Hey, Els, did you know over half of Malaysian adults overweight?
1: Oh, no, that's alarming. So what can we do about it?
0: I guess everybody needs to stay active. That's the key. Just 20 minutes, in fact. A 20-minute workout daily, that's going to make a big difference.
1: Really? Even with our busy schedules?
0: Even with your busy schedule. Absolutely. It doesn't have to be intense. Simple activities, walking, dancing, all that counts. Let's start small and then build from there.
1: All right, I'm in. A little effort each day for better health sounds like a plan.
0: Great. Let's inspire others to join us too. Small steps can lead to big changes.
1: Right, so let's start with us. All right, Green, let's go. One, two, three, and a four.
0: One, wait,
1: five,
0: I'm still at one.
1: Six, seven,
0: two,
1: eight,
0: three.

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0: Well, the category of music is called Amapiano. It looks like Pharrell Williams has just diverted into that genre of music. Airplane tickets right here, Tracks FM. Music blast off. Meantime, taking a quick look at the latest updates, which we have the Negeri Sembilan snap elections 2026. All right, now, as you know, the 2026 Negeri Sembilan state election, it's a snap polling election, or it is scheduled for the 1st of August. That's polling day, with early voting that will start couple of days, I should say next week, 28 till the 31st of July. Nomination day was on the 18th of July, successfully. Thank you to the Election Commission and people keeping it safe. And of course, the process was real smooth. Campaign is in full swing until polling day, just to let you know. Now, the State Assembly was dissolved on the 5th of June, following announcement on the 4th of June. Now, there are 36 seats in the Negeri Sembilan State Legislative Assembly, and statistics show that there are around 889,000 registered voters as of recent updates, and there will be 103 candidates confirmed for 7 contingents, that's plus independents, all right, contesting in 36 seats. Now, the activity has been relatively moderate to date, with parties focusing on micro-campaigning. That's what's going on. The whole of Negeri Sembilan, door-to-door and small group engagements are currently taking place, rather than full-scale operations. All right, now, observers expect intensification in the coming days as senior leaders ramp up on efforts and campaigning. All right, so that's happening in Negeri Sembilan. And for the latest updates, do check official sources, such as the official webpage of the Election Commission of Malaysia, that's SPR, or reliable Malaysian news outlets. All right, this is the Negeri Sembilan snap state elections 2026, and polling day, 1st of August. Take note on that.
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2: Are you ready, boots?

Sounds coming out to you from Jessica Simpson, These Boots Are Made For Walking. There were so many versions of that particular hit. The one from Bangles was a little bit more up-tempo, a little bit more retro. It has the retro feel in it. And, well, Simpson just made it a little bit more modernized. Well, taking a look at some of the happenings which we have in the country. Now, this is with regards to VM 2026, as you know, celebrating another milestone for Malaysia, which is Visit Malaysia Year 2026. And some interesting events that probably might just amaze you and our tourist friends here in the country, July and the month of August. All right, now for July, while Malaysia features vibrant cultural and entertainment events, especially in Kuala Lumpur, as part of the Visit Malaysia 2026 campaign. Now, for July and August, while August happens to be the Patriotic Month, and while July, it's a build-up to the Patriotic Month. All right, National Day celebrations on the 31st of August, and then it's Malaysia Day on the 16th of September, and both the events will share the theme, which is Malaysia Madani Kesejahteraan Dinikmati. That's the theme, and the launch ceremony took place in Ipoh, which was officiated by Prime Minister Dato Sri Anwar Ibrahim on the 18th of July. And yes, so from the 18th of July, so much of events will take place not only in the capital city but throughout Malaysia, but the focus would be here in the capital city, Kuala Lumpur. All right, now national parade and events will take place in Putrajaya. That's on the National Day itself, on the 31st of August. All right, the parade as something which I should say traditionally enjoyed by many. So there you go, in Putrajaya. And just before that, one day before the celebrations, which is National Day, Rio Merdeka happens to be a 30-hour-plus concert. It will feature music, fashion, food, and it's a place where we have our artists displaying themselves in on the eve of Merdeka, right? So it's known as Rio Merdeka. 30th, 31st of August in Putrajaya. It's a build-up to National Day. All right, now besides all that, besides the build-up to the Patriotic Month, month of August, and then for the month end of the month, which is National Day, we also have other events in Malaysia under the banner of VM 2026. The Japan Expo Malaysia 2026. It's known as JEMI 2026. It takes place, or it started yesterday, will end over the weekend on Sunday in Kuala Lumpur Convention Centre, right, KLCC, where admission is complimentary. It's free, but the concerts, yeah, tickets are on sale, all right? This particular expo, Japan Expo Malaysia, happens to be Southeast Asia's largest Japanese cultural festival, and it will feature J-pop concerts, all right? Tonight, there's one. And there'll be lots of cosplay, anime, food, tourism, and performances. All right, so this is the Japan Expo Malaysia 2026. Ends on Sunday, the 26th of July. And besides that, under the VM 2026 campaign, we have the other one, which is a featured event, a big event for Tourism Malaysia. It's known as Citra Warna 2026. Colors of Malaysia. Yes, over the weekend here till Sunday. At Dataran Merdeka, admission is complimentary. It's free. Now, this is a flagship cultural festival under VM 2026 celebrations. And yeah, its theme, the rhythm, the soul, the nation. All right, it ends on Sunday, 26th of July. Take note on that. And colors of parade highlights. We got so much of happenings tonight. And yeah, it's already started. As we speak, spectacular nighttime procession of thousands of performers, dancers, musicians, and this is something which carries the traditions of Malaysia, all right, from East Malaysia here in the peninsula, and this is something not for to miss, all right, so I don't think it's too late, all right, it goes on till midnight, and it is lots of fun and activities taking place at Dataran Merdeka. Not for to miss, but if you happen to be commuting in the capital city, take note on road closures, especially roads leading to the heart of the capital. All right, that's Dataran Merdeka. So there you go. Those are the events for the month of July and a build-up to the Patriotic Month, the month of August. Looking forward for National Day, 31st August, and Malaysia Day on the 16th of September. All right, back to more music.
I got news coming up. Prime at 9 from the Radio News Centre with Mutesh Chan. When we come back, it's your Modern Rock Show. Alternation. 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

0: A very good evening and salam Malaysia Madani. This is Prime at 9 PM on Tracks with me, Mutesh Chan. Here are the headlines. Halal certification needs stronger industry capabilities. And Malaysia to launch refugee registration initiative starting with immigration depot detainees. And the news in full. Malaysia has the potential to become a global halal industry hub, supported by its internationally recognized halal certification system, strong industry capabilities and international cooperation. Prime Minister Dato' Sri Anwar Ibrahim said the recognition of Malaysia's halal certification has opened opportunities for the country to collaborate with nations seeking to develop their halal sectors. He added that the halal industry has expanded beyond food, becoming a high-value economic sector covering various industries.
1: Kalau dulu halal ini ada makanan tertentu, tetapi sekarang ini hampir di semua kunjungan saya di luar negara tidak terlepas pemimpinnya, presidennya atau perdana menterinya menyebut Prime Minister Anwar, we want to accelerate, expand collaboration in the halal industry with Malaysia. Baik Vietnam, baik President Xi Jinping negeri China, President Lula Brazil, President Ramaphosa South Africa Selatan, semuanya tanpa kecuali menyatakan Malaysia punyai mencatat prestasi yang baik dalam industri halal dan mereka mahu bekerjasama untuk mendapat persijilan dan pengiktirafan halal dari Malaysia.
0: He said this when officiating the Penang International Halal Expo 2020.

0: 6 and the Penang Bumiputra Entrepreneurs Gathering in Pematang Pao, Penang. Separately, the Prime Minister has called for historical sites to serve as educational spaces rather than merely being tourist attractions to help younger generations understand the value of unity, independence and the struggles of the past. He said visits to such sites should go beyond appreciating their physical features and include historical explanations that build awareness of the country's journey and future. Speaking at the opening at Fort Cornwallis in Georgetown, Penang, he said history should reflect the experiences and sacrifices of the people rather than only the narratives of former colonizers. He added that the conservation of Fort Cornwallis was not to glorify colonialism but to help the public learn from the nation's history. And the government will begin implementing the Refugee Registration Document DPP initiative, starting with immigration depot detainees, to establish a national refugee database managed by Malaysia. At present, refugee management in the country falls under the mandate of the UNHCR in Kuala Lumpur. Home Minister Datuk Sri Saifuddin Nasution Ismail said about 21,000 people are currently held at immigration depots nationwide, including around 4,000 who claim refugee status. He said the move will allow the government to conduct its own registration and verification process, including security screening by the Immigration Department, PDRM, and other agencies. In another development, Dato' Sri Saifuddin said the Prisons Department is ready to collaborate with ministries and government agencies to utilise the skills of TVET-trained inmates for development and community infrastructure projects under the Madani Initiative. He said participants in the department's TVET programmes have acquired various skills and can contribute quality manpower to government projects.
1: Kalau agensi jabatan atau kementerian lain melihat bahawa prospek yang kami latih dengan menguasai kemahiran TVET ini boleh membantu menyudahkan atau menyiapkan mana-mana projek di bawah apa-apa agensi, penjara sentiasa terbuka, berpotensi untuk mereka bagi peluang, kami dengan besar hati akan sambut tawaran itu.
0: Speaking in Perak, he added that the workforce is part of the department's unique Kampung Madani approach, with agencies under the Home Ministry continuing to implement their respective adopted village programs. In other news, Deputy Prime Minister Dato' Sri Dr. Ahmad Zahid Hamidi has instructed Community Development Department, or KEMAS, to ensure key positions in the department are made permanent to strengthen its service scheme and improve staff welfare. He said the move should also include enhancements to the KEMAS Teacher Service Scheme, including more attractive salaries and allowances. Dr. Ahmad Zahid, who is also Rural and Regional Development Minister, said KEMAS continues to play an important role in community outreach and human capital development, with its early childhood education efforts receiving international recognition. Social media users, especially voters in Negeri Sembilan, have been urged to verify information through reliable sources before believing or sharing content during the state election campaign. Communications Minister Dato' Sri Fahmi Fadil said the reminder comes amid the spread of recycled content, fake news and misleading statements that could influence public perception. He said MCMC has received 16 reports involving fake news and internet-related complaints since the start of the campaign period. Speaking in Pematang Pao, Penang, Dato' Fahmi also urged media organisations to play a more active role in verifying viral content to curb misinformation. And coming up, US faces worst measles outbreak in 35 years. But before that, more than 20,000 people have been evacuated and rail services suspended as Typhoon Noel approaches southern China, with flight cancellations announced in Hong Kong. China's National Meteorological Centre maintained an orange typhoon alert, the second highest level in its four-tier warning system, as the storm is expected to make landfall between Hong Kong and Guangdong province from Saturday evening to Sunday morning. The storm is forecast to bring heavy rain to parts of Guangdong, Hunan and Jiangxi provinces, with maximum sustained winds of up to 151 kilometers per hour. And over in Europe, more than 250,000 people have been evacuated evacuated in France and Spain as out-of-control wildfires continue to spread. French authorities said 197,000 people were evacuated near Bordeaux, while Spain reported 70,000 evacuations from villages west of Madrid. Both countries are battling unprecedented blazes, with hundreds of firefighters supported by water-dropping aircraft working to contain the fires. Now, the United States is facing its worst measles outbreak in 35 years, with more than 2,300 cases recorded since the start of 2026. The figure has surpassed last year's record total of 2,289 cases, as health officials warn of growing vaccine hesitancy. Measles was declared eliminated in the US in 2000 due to widespread vaccination, but cases have risen again in recent years. The disease can cause fever, respiratory symptoms, and skin rashes, and in severe cases may lead to pneumonia, brain inflammation, and death. And finally, in world news, Yemen's Iran-backed Houthi rebels claim responsibility for a missile attack on Saudi Arabia as tensions between US and Iranian allies escalated. Houthi media said the strike targeted Jizan City, with Saudi authorities issuing warnings in the area. A video verified by AFP showed smoke rising over an Aramco refinery. The attack followed Saudi strikes on Houthi targets in Yemen. And now in sports football, a brace from Harimau Malaya captain Paulo Hosue helped Malaysia begin their 2026 ASEAN Cup campaign with a 2-1 win over Myanmar in their Group B opener. Playing at Tuwana Stadium in Yangon, Myanmar took the lead through Myat Kang Kand in the 10th minute before Hosue equalised in the 52nd minute with a left-footed strike. The Brazilian-born midfielder then converted a penalty 5 minutes later to complete the comeback victory for Malaysia. And the win puts Malaysia top of Group B with 3 points, and they will face Laos on July 28, followed by Thailand and the Philippines. Malaysia's last ASEAN Cup title came in 2010. And now let's recap the headlines. Halal certification needs stronger industry capabilities, and Malaysia to launch refugee registration initiative, starting with immigration depot detainees. And the 9pm news was edited by Oliver During. Before I end the news, thank you for spending your Saturday evening with us. Malaysia Madani, Kesejahteraan Dinikmati. Have a great evening ahead, and have a good night to those ready to get into bed.
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1: On this day in 1964, the Minister of Agriculture and Cooperatives, Encik Kier Johari, launched the Year of Fruits campaign. The campaign was organized to draw the attention of the public to the importance of fruits as a valuable source of both food and economic activity. It also aimed to encourage Malaysians to consume more locally grown fruits available throughout the country. During the launch, Encik Kier announced plans to expand the cultivation of several types of fruit in areas deemed suitable for production, especially well-known fruits, and create opportunities for export to international markets. He pointed out that in 1961 and 1962, the country had spent approximately $30 million on importing fruits from overseas. Of this amount, around $15 million was spent on importing oranges, despite the fact that citrus fruits were already being cultivated locally. The launch of the Year of Fruits campaign of Malaya was expected to generate greater public interest in local fruits and ultimately improve the income of farmers throughout the country.
2: This program is produced by Valerie in collaboration with the National Archives of Malaysia.
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0: Calling Themselves Dead by Unga Bunga. It's a Norwegian garage rock band. That particular track, Staring at the Sun, 2013, big time hit for them. And this is Alternation. Hi there, very good evening. Welcome back to the show. 24 minutes past the hour, and thank you so much to Mutesh Chan. Having the main news, that's Prime at 9, covered for us. We'll be back for more updates and top of the hour. Meantime, as I said, your modern rock show, Alternation, happens here every Saturdays from 9 o'clock onwards. We're talking about the 2000 current chart toppers, all that, much more right here. Keep it locked in on the show.
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Rocketman Team from Pistol D Parade right here at Trax FM. Hi there, this is Gilbert here. Very good evening. Show is Alternation. Alternation happens here every Saturdays from 9 p.m. onwards. And 20 minutes to top of the hour, taking a look at some trending modern rock, alternative indie rock news. What's trending? Who's doing what? Well, looks like the Strokes have launched Reality Awaits, the band's debut new track. In that particular album, which is Dine and Dash, recorded during their live shows, Red Rock shows, and that was in Costa Rica. All right, strongly waiting for their seventh studio album, Reality Awaits for the Strokes. All right, now that's something not far to miss, the brand new album, seventh studio album. And other news that's trending in modern rock, alternative and indie. While it's the ongoing summer tours and festival appearances, well, looks like Black Crowes, well, they've got their hands full together with Chris Robinson, who's joining Jack White for a free cover and also residencies in some of the concerts that's taking place in the United States itself. All right, so that's a little bit about the Black Crowes and the Strokes, the trending news for the week. Back to the music right here, Trax FM. Dolly Rots, Because I'm Awesome. Alternation, good evening.

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4: Patriotism is not limited to just raising flags or standing while listening to or singing the national anthem. 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
5: That was Professor Dr. Kartini Abu Talib, Deputy Director of Institute of Ethnic Studies, UKM. This message was brought to you by Trax FM. Amalkanlah rukun negara
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Chaotic Screams. Well, these guys are simply sensational. Tempers, right, from Deftones. Well, that one there, the second single taken out from their 2012 album. And, well, it says that particular track happens to be one of the most successful singles, peaking at number 3 on the US mainstream rock chart when it was released back in 2012. It said here it's the highest at that time. By Deftones, right here at Trax FM. Surely a chaotic scream of frustration with these guys. 2012, and it's still a hit. This is Alternation. We'll be hearing lots of this coming up right after the 10 p.m. news. We got Mutesh Chan from the Radio News Center with the updates. And Alternation, your hottest show on the airwaves. I'm talking about modern rock collections, 2000 current chart toppers, and much more. 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

0: Alternation. Crack it up, lad.
1: Salam Malaysia Madani, my name is Mutesh Chan for the news at 10. A total of 335 flood victims from 96 families in Tawau Sabah have been placed at temporary relief centre after continuous rain caused flooding in several areas. The victims from four affected villages are being housed at the Tawau Sports Complex Multipurpose Hall, which opened at 11 a.m. today. Chief Minister Dato' Sri Haji G. Noor has directed relevant agencies to mobilise assets and manpower to assist affected residents. Meanwhile, a third temporary relief centre has been opened in Melaka as the number of flood victims increased to 123 people from 36 families. The latest centre at SK Bukit Tembakau began operations at 3:15 p.m. today, accommodating victims from affected areas in Melaka Tengah and Jasin. The floods occurred following prolonged heavy rain from yesterday until noon today. And still on flooding elsewhere in India. At least 62 people have been killed and 8 others remain missing as floods continue to affect more than 1.1 million people in India's northeastern state of Assam. The flooding has spread across 25 districts, inundating more than 2,100 villages and submerging over 56,000 hectares of farmland. Authorities have set up relief camps and intensified rescue operations as several tributaries of the Brahmaputra River continue to flow above danger levels. Floods are an annual occurrence in Assam during the monsoon season. Japanese anti-age cream Muhi has been recognized by Guinness World Records as the longest-selling over-the-counter bite and sting treatment brand, marking 100 years since its launch. The certificate was presented to manufacturer Ikeda Mohando Company during an event in Toyama Prefecture, Japan. The first version of Muhi was introduced in 1926 as a petroleum jelly ointment in a tin, originally developed for workers in the sericulture industry who suffered insect bites. The brand adopted its current red and white design in 1970. And finally, in football news, interim head coach

0: Tan Cheng Ho praised his players' determination and fighting spirit after Malaysia secured a 2-1 win over Myanmar in the 2026 ASEAN Cup Group B opener. He said the victory boosted confidence despite the squad not yet reaching peak fitness, with some players still building match sharpness and team chemistry. Cheng Ho also highlighted Captain Paulo Josue's leadership in guiding a squad that combines young and experienced players. And that was the news by Oliver During. Malaysia Madani, Kesejahteraan Dinikmati. Thank you for tuning in.
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4: 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Hi there, Gilbert here. 3 minutes past the hour, and thank you so much to Mutesh Chan having the 10 o'clock news covered for us. We'll be back for the final updates and top of the hour. Meantime, Alternation, second hour of the show, and yes, we have a request. Special going out to you, JY. JY, if you're tuning into Trax FM's Alternation, well, buddy, here's something for you. Fuel.

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Sounds coming out to you from Hoser right here, Tracks FM, Better Love. This is Alternation on Saturday. It's Gilbert here, 29 minutes past the hour. Now, taking a look at the action which we have on our sports segment. This is the Hungarian GP. If you're into some speed action, the Formula One action. Well, Lando Norris, well, he managed to be the fastest in the final practice. That's FP3 for the 2026 Hungarian GP. Now, the qualifiers on the way, and you have race day, the Hungarian GP, 9 p.m. tomorrow, release in time. All right, so take note on that. Lando Norris, fastest on FP3 qualifiers very shortly. But we've got this good news. I don't know whether anybody has been speaking about it or even saying anything about it. It's on the official webpage of the Formula One, official webpage, all right, the website. Malaysia, yes, we are set to hold a Grand Prix in October as a replacement, and this is for the Bahrain race that was called off earlier this season as a result of the Middle East tensions. All right, now the Sepang track with the F1 action was last hosted in 2017, and we will be hosting it again. This is in October, right? We expected to stage the race on behalf of the Bahrain GP, and that will be between the 2nd and till the 4th of October, a week before the Singaporean GP. All right, so that's the latest updates which we have from the world of motorsports. Back to the music. Rasmus with this, In the Shadows.

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2: Rock it, where the rock music never stops.

Well, that's right, creating a little bit of mayhem right here in the studio. So why not just before the final news? Well, that one there coming up to you from Slipknot, The Devil and I. Slipknot album that was released back in 2014, titled 5, The Grey Chapter. Now, it was released as the album's second single, the first for radio, by the way. And, well, that was Slipknot's first full album after 6 years when they came up in 2014. Now, 2010 has been a very bad time that the band went through. They had to deal with the sadness of the 2010 passing of their founding bassist, Paul Gray. Now, that's the reason why the band laid off from creating new albums, but later on came up with that particular album, which is 5, The Grey Chapter, and The Devil and I was included in that particular album. Wrapping it up, Alternation, Saturday's edition today, the 25th of July. We've got news with Mutesh Chan at 11 o'clock. When we come back, it's more music here. I'll be here with you till midnight. Stay tuned, Tracks FM.

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4: The Jalo Gumilang is more than just a flag. 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Never let it touch the ground. 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
1: My name is Shalini Murugan from KL. I would just like to remind Malaysians to spread love and maintain unity and harmony among us. After all, we are all Malaysians. We are all one. I've always been grateful being a Malaysian. It's impossible to pinpoint one great thing about Malaysia because there's just so many. Just a lot of special things about us. For example, we can get along regardless of what kind of background that we come from, and we can live, coexist happily. To me, that is the most important thing that a country can have, and we should be able to maintain it for the upcoming years.
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Assalamualaikum Malaysia Madani. My name is Mutesh Chan for the 11 PM news. Prime Minister Datuk Sri Anwar Ibrahim wants the 7 initiatives announced recently to assist Felda settlers implemented without delay. He said monthly progress reports on the measures, including Felda assistance and second generation housing, have been requested to monitor progress. He noted that some of these housing projects have already been completed. The Sabah government has more than doubled financial assistance for Chinese private schools, mission schools and non-Muslim religious bodies, increasing the allocation from 43 million ringgit in 2020 to 90 million ringgit this year. Chief Minister Datuk Sri Haji Jee Noor said the increased funding reflects the state government's commitment to education, religious institutions and community well-being. Mara is targeting 1 million ringgit in sales through the Biz Network Sarawak program to strengthen digital marketing and expand entrepreneurs' business networks. The target is based on the program's success in Peninsular Malaysia, which included business matching sessions to help entrepreneurs boost sales and access wider markets. And now in foreign news, India's Education Minister Dharmendra Pradhan resigned Saturday following youth-led protests over alleged irregularities in major examinations. Thousands of young people had gathered in New Delhi and other parts of the country demanding education reforms and his resignation. The social media-driven Cockroach Janta Party, or CJP, said it was ending the protests after its demands were met in further talks. UN Chief Antonio Guterres called for an end to Israeli violations in Syria and urged international support for the country's transition during his first visit under the new authorities. He said Syria's sovereignty and territorial integrity must be respected, while Foreign Minister Assad al-Shaibani called for Israeli forces to withdraw from the Golan Heights buffer zone. And at the Commonwealth Games, Malaysian weightlifter Muhammad Aznil Bidin aims to become the first national lifter to win 3 consecutive gold medals when he competes in the men's 65kg event in Glasgow tomorrow. The 32-year-old, who won gold in the 2018 and 2022 games, said he is ready for the challenge and expects strong competition from India and Papua New Guinea. Aznil is targeting a combined lift of 310kg. And that concludes the news tonight, edited by Oliver During. Our next news broadcast will be at 7 a.m. tomorrow. Malaysia Madani, kesejahteraan dinikmati. Have a good night.

0: 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Right here.
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2: 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Thank you so much to Mutesh Chan. He had the final news broadcast from the Radio News Center right here at RTM Angkasapuri. It's 5 minutes past the hour. This is your final hour of Music Blast of today's edition, the 25th of July. It's Gilbert here with you till midnight. Hope Alternation was entertaining. It's your hottest show on the airwaves if you're into modern rock. 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

Trax FM, this is Gilbert here. Hi there, very good evening. Now, I was reading a little quick updates on the Formula One action. We were talking about it. We've been seeing lots of good action coming in from the circuit. Some good news here where we will be playing host to the replacement race, the Bahrain replacement race. Yes, F1 here in Malaysia. I was talking about it much earlier on. The Grand Prix, which is set for October, the 2nd till the 4th of October. And this is just right before the Singaporean GP. So the last time we ever had a Formula One here in Malaysia was in 2017. And yes, just for this year as a replacement race. Can't wait for that. I'm sure tickets are going to be totally sold out. Now, taking a look at the Hungarian GP. Now, with race happening tomorrow, that's at 9 p.m. Malaysian time. And well, qualifiers just came to an end. And looks like it's Lando Norris, who was doing really well in FP3. Qualifies for pole position in the Hungarian GP tomorrow. So Lando Norris takes first place, and then you've got Lewis Hamilton second and Charles Leclerc third. Big question is, where is our championship driver? While the leader, Kimi

Antonelli starts fourth. And yeah, this looks like the 1-2-3-4s for tomorrow's race. Hungarian GP, 9 p.m. Leeson time. Back to the music. Hell, sunshine.

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Missing TV One, TV Two, TV OK, Berita RTM, Sukan RTM, TV Six, and also the RTM Parliament? 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

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Tell your kids to be aware and know that if someone starts asking for personal information or talking about things that make you feel uncomfortable, it's time to get help from an adult. Stay on top of what your kid is doing online by asking them which apps, games, and other technology they use. If they are on social media, perhaps you'd like to friend or follow them. Kids need to know some basic digital citizenship and online privacy information. For instance, kids should never share phone numbers, addresses, or even last names with someone they have never met. Having some very basic and important safety measures could save your children from the dangers they face in the online world.

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You make it. Well, placebo effects. It can happen. That one there coming up to you from Placebo right here, Tracks FM. Meantime, hope it was entertaining right here on Tracks FM Saturday's edition today on Music Blast of the 25th of July. And, well, it looks like it's about time to sign up from the studios, leaving you with a couple of tracks and a build-up to the stroke of midnight. Keep it locked in right here on the Tracks FM. And don't forget, tomorrow we have our chart countdown, the top 10 songs of your choice. We'll be counting down that chart tomorrow. That will be from 8 o'clock onwards. So keep it locked in right here on Tracks FM. From my producer, Mel, from myself here, Gilbert, wishing you a pleasant night. Stay safe and happy Saturday.

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0: That car almost hit me. Good thing my dash cam caught it all.
1: Oh, Bala, that was so close. Dash cam, huh? I've been thinking of getting one myself.
0: Oh, you absolutely should, Otto. I found out that dashcam footage helps resolve 92% of disputed accident claims.
1: I did not know that. That's huge numbers, my goodness. No idea at all.
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2: Right. And did you see what she was wearing last week? 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

you. Does it feel great to be here tonight or what? This is great. It's really great to be here actually for a great cause, besides of course all the fun that we're having. It's really important that we save music education in our schools. So the real reason besides all the great time and partying is that we're here to save the music. 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So thank goodness for music class. It's true.

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2: Good morning, everybody. 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

0: DJ Albert.
1: Hey, good morning. Happy holidays. Happy Sunday. Happy every day. Good morning. Welcome to the Sunday Breakfast Show, people. And this is the joy ride that's going till noon today. Lots of good stuff coming up. Amazing retro sounds, you know, memories and a game later on this morning. The Picture Puzzle Challenge. So stick around. David Supaya, hi there. Good morning. Christy Yeo, great to have you on board. And Mimi, yep, hello, hello. Listen, Brian, Jeffrey and Mark, Rocky and Eugene. Morning, guys. And Sam Erdiasamy messaged me earlier saying, hey, it's a rainy morning, so take care on the road. Well, thank you, Sam, for your concern. Thank you so much. And the music starts. Connie Francis.

Angel of the Morning, Olivia Newton-John. Hey there, good morning, 617. How you doing, everybody? And Fiona Young is here. Yay, Fiona, welcome to the show. And she said she had a fun time listening to us yesterday, and today's going to be the same story. And she's saying that yesterday I talked about how I wished there's an extra hour to continue the mystery sound challenge. You're right. Yeah, but, you only get this much time in 6 hours, right? Anyways, she's asking about the picture puzzle challenge. Oh, yes, I've got it ready. It is ready to go later on this morning, okay? The picture's all ready. And it's a very common thing. You see it all the time, just that when I zoom in the way I do usually, you may have a little tricky time trying to figure out what that is, but we'll see about that. Thank you, Fiona, for dropping in. And she says, morning, everybody. Thank you. Lena Lowe is here as well. Hey there. Good morning, Lena. Checking into the Sunday Breakfast Show and sending happy Sunday greetings and lots of love to the Fab Swingers and also your music buddies, not forgetting me. Thank you so much, favorite DJ. Thank you. And everybody else. Thank you, Lena, for dropping in. And Jackie Ong, hey, good morning. Welcome to the show. She's sending her best wishes to friends like me. Thank you, Agnes Angela, Richard Goh, Winnie Yee, Shirley Key, Ching Hong, Norniti, Christiana, Grace, Awang, Donnie, James, Luke, and more. Love always from Jackie. Thank you. And KP in the house. Hey, KP, how's it going? Thank you for joining us this morning. Party. Yes. And Lisa Rina. Hey, good morning, Lisa. Welcome. Always a delight to see you here today. And Lisa says the weather in Kuching, okay, no problem. Compared to KL, it's been raining since 3 o'clock in the morning, somewhere around KL, okay? And in my place, yes, it was raining. And even as I was driving to Angkasapuri, it was drizzling all the way. Yeah, it's totally an amazing morning. Cool in KL and elsewhere. It's nice too, I suppose. Yeah. Okay. Now, Lisa says her plan is to later this morning do some work at her farm. Yeah. Okay. Good exercise, huh? And in the meantime, Lisa sends her regards to all friends out there, you know, friends like Mun, that's Shirley Key, Catherine Yong, Donnie, Norniti, Christiana, Catherine Yam, Kangan Rose or Chegu Rose, Agnes Angela, Chegu Jong, Susan Chu, Tila Francis, Awang Idris, Putra Borneo, Robert Lee, Elvis Franklin, and me. Thank you so much, Lisa, Rina. Party. Yes, and the music continues. Nancy Sinatra. Strawberry.

I write the songs, rather I play the songs. Hey, good morning, everybody. Welcome to the Sunday Breakfast Show. Hi there. Morning. Christiana, good morning. She's here already and she says, happy weekend, everybody. Sending love, more love to me. Thank you. To Shirley, to Mun, Elvis, Donnie, Lena, Agnes Angela, Lisa Rina, Norniti, Jackie, Fiona, Grace, Catherine, and all wonderful friends tuning in. Thank you very much. Christiana and Catherine Yam is here as well, and she says, morning, everybody, rise and shine. Yes, thank you, Catherine, and party on, okay? Awang Idris is here as well, our friend from cool Bintulu. Yes, hi, Awang, welcome, and he's sending his love and warmest wishes to everyone tuning in, especially Nadia Hamid, that's me, thank you, and that's Robert Lee, Norniti, Zakaria Sulaiman, Jackie Ang and Shirley Key, James Pingiran, etc. Awang, thank you, man. Thank you, my friend. Thank you. Mimi Yip, hi. Good morning and welcome to the show. Evelyn Ng says hello, everyone. Chandra Wati is here as well. Chandra, how's it going? Thank you for dropping in all the way in Puchong. Yes, that's right. Okay, now, Chandra would like to send her Sunday vibes to all her lovely pals, especially favorite DJ Albert. Thank you very much. Doreen Pasquale, Rini Bhaktia, Tilda Francis, Fiona Young, Mun Andrew, Donna Lim, James Look, and also David Supaya in Sepang. Happy Sunday, everyone, and a joyful weekend. Stay blessed. Hugs and love, as always, from Chandra Wati. Ah, that is lovely. Okay, let's have one more. Noraniti, of course, yes, hi. Sending greetings and love all the way from Surian to everybody, especially me. Thank you very much. Elvis, Lisa, Donnie, Awang, Agnes Angela, Jackie, Tilda, Faja, Richard Goh, Grace Key, Chandra Wati, James Pingiran, Chegu Jong, Lena Low, and everyone else. Enjoy a wonderful weekend. Thanks, Norniti. Okay, everybody, enjoy this. Here's Kenny Rogers. You decorated my life. Tracks.

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doing shadow dancing in the studio on a Sunday morning. Andy Gibb, hi there. Good morning, everybody. Welcome to the show. I'm Albert Ng. I'm going to be here till noon today, bring you exciting tunes from yesteryear, a game called the Picture Puzzle Challenge that's coming on a little later on today, and of course lots of fun, the funny hour and everything nice right here on Trax FM. Agnes Angela, hello, good morning, welcome. She sends her warmest regards to me. Thank you. Not forgetting Jackie Ang, Ron Rose, Christiana, Chegu Jong, Donna Lim, Norniti, Lisa Rina, Lina Lo, Caroline Ng, Robert Lee, Doreen Pasquale, Shirley Key, Grace Key, wishing all a wonderful Sunday. Lots of love, as usual, from Agnes Angela. Hey, okay. Thank you, Agnes. And Donnie Lim, the man from Kuching, is here as well. Hey, Donnie, what's up? And Donnie is saying a very good morning to all his pals, Elvis, Lisa, Norniti, Shirley Key, Priscilla Yong and Wong, Christiana Chin, Chandra, Richard Goh, Agnes Angela, Jackie, Putra Bonio, Grace, Chegu Jong, Tilda Francis, Renee Bhaktia, Rina Shimamura, and finally, me, Donnie. Thank you so very much, man. And who else is here? There is Fu Kun Chin from USJ. Hi, Kun Chin. How's it going, my man? I trust all is good and you are getting ready for breakfast, right? Right? Okay, now, Kun Chin sends his warmest regards to Patricia Lim, Macy Jenny, Mimi Yip, Catherine Yong, Fiona Yong, Ching Hock, Man Hui, and many more. Happy Sunday, everyone. Thank you, Kun Chin. Here's Agnes Chan on Trax. Morning, everybody.

All I Have to Do is Dream. That's the Everly Brothers on Tracks FM, the Sunday Breakfast Show. Hi there, good morning. And Peter Carlos is standing on, well, it's on standby to give you the news at 7. And I'll be back in the next hour with more of your favorite songs and shout-outs and what have you right here on Tracks FM. So please, folks, don't go anywhere, okay? We've got the news next with Peter Carlos, the man, on Tracks.

0: Assalamu alaikum. Good morning, everybody. Salam alayhi wa dani. I'm the man with the main news at 7 a.m. Well, firstly, the headlines. 5 million ringgit allocation to strengthen Bumiputra participation in semiconductor industry. And Felda's second generation housing projects to be finalized within a month. The news and four. An allocation of 5 million ringgit for the Bumiputra Semiconductor Action Plan was announced yesterday, which aimed at increasing Bumiputra companies' involvement in the sector. The Prime Minister, Datuk Sri Anwar Ibrahim, said the initiative was not intended to replace existing companies, but to enable Bumiputra firms to establish themselves as part of the semiconductor industry supply chain.
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0: And he said this when opening the Padang International Halal Trade Exhibition 2026 at the Padang Bumiputra Entrepreneurs Gathering at Seberang Prai Polytechnic in Permatang Pau yesterday. At another event, Datuk Sri Anwar emphasized that the nation's history should be recounted based on the sacrifices of the people rather than through colonial narratives or perspectives. Well, according to him, the younger generation needs to understand history deeply to avoid forming incorrect interpretations or narratives.
1: Kita harus waspada. 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A vibrant city, modern technology, but culturally barren.
0: And he said this at the opening ceremony of Fort Cornwallis in Georgetown yesterday. Meanwhile, the Prime Minister announced that the policy regarding Felda's second-generation housing projects nationwide would be finalized within a month in order to expedite the home ownership process, which includes resolving issues related to the provision of basic utilities such as

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1: And he said this when opening the Santai Peranto program in conjunction with FELDA's 70th anniversary in the capital last night. Now, on the amendment to the Land Group Settlement Areas Act 1960, subsection Act 530, which is expected to be tabled in Parliament before the end of this year, Dr. Sri Anwar said the approval of the Act could resolve pending legal issues.
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1: And separately, Malaysia will not change its stance and remains committed to the policy of not recognizing Israel despite facing external pressure. And speaking in Johor Bahru yesterday, Defence Minister Dato Sri Mohamed Khalid Noordin stressed that Malaysia's stance on Israel is not a new policy but rather it has been the country's long-standing official policy.
2: Sikap kita terhadap Israel dah diamalkan daripada dulu. 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
1: Well, he also explained that thus far, a defense cooperation between Malaysia and the US is proceeding as usual, including the participation of Malaysian Armed Forces personnel in various training and educational programs in that country. Well, moving on to flood updates, the number of flood-affected residents across two districts in Melaka has risen to 124. And according to the Department of Social Welfare's flood disaster data updated late last night, all evacuees comprising 37 families have been placed in three temporary relief centres, or PPS, in Melaka, Tengah and Jasin. And as for the flood situation in Sabah, a total of 171 victims from 59 families affected by floods in several areas in Tawau have been placed at a PPS last night. Now, they are being housed at the multi-purpose hall of the Tawau Sports Complex, which was open since 11 a.m. yesterday. Continuous rain since Friday night caused Tawau and its surrounding areas to be hit by floods before a flood disaster was declared at 8:30 a.m. yesterday. Well, coming up, Israel kills a senior police official in Gaza, medics say. Well, an Israeli airstrike yesterday killed the head of the Hamas-led police force in the northern Gaza Strip, Brigadier General Abdel Nasser al-Makadma. Makadma, one of at least five Palestinians killed in Israeli strikes yesterday, was also known as the governor of the northern Gaza Strip. And according to medics, he was killed at the Sheikh Radwan area north of Gaza City. Now, Israel has killed dozens of members of the Hamas-led police force, including senior officials in the past months, accusing many of them of being members of the Hamas armed wing who pose imminent threats to Israel and its forces inside Gaza. Hamas said Israeli attacks on the police force and its headquarters are intended to sow chaos and anarchy in the enclave and violate the U.S. brokered October ceasefire. Well, Iran's oil ministry yesterday said it was able to sell a total of $18 billion worth of oil during the war and the ensuing ceasefire with the U.S. In a statement carried by its official website, it said the sale covers more than 60% of the oil revenues forecast in the year's budget in the midst of the crisis. In late June, however, Iran's parliament speaker and chief negotiator, Mohammad Bagheer Ghalibaf, had said that Iran was unable to export any oil during the U.S. blockade on its ports. And turning to sports. Now, Malaysian athletes had both successes and failures as they competed in swimming, para-swimming, lawn bowling, artistic gymnastics and 3x3 wheelchair basketball on the second day of the 2026 Commonwealth Games in Glasgow, Scotland. In swimming, para-swimmer Ethan Koo Yin Jun finished fourth in the men's 200

meter freestyle with a time of 2 minutes 5.25 seconds, while four able-bodied Malaysian swimmers, Kyu Ho Yen, Tan Kai Sin, Lim Yi Yuan and Arvin Sean Singh Chahal, failed to make it past their heats at Toll Cross International Swimming Center. Meanwhile, the men's 3x3 wheelchair basketball team suffered a heartbreaking loss at the opening Group B match against Wales, who beat them 13-14 in the dying moments of the game at Scottish Event Campus. Good news came from lawn bowling, as men's singles player Izzat Shamir Zolkeplay and the women's pair of Alina Ahmad Nawawi and Shafika Haider Afif Abdul Rahman enjoyed their third consecutive win in the group stage yesterday. In women's artistic gymnastics, Rachel Yeo advanced to the uneven bars final after placing third out of 49 gymnasts in the qualifying round at Glasgow International Arena. And now a recap of the headlines. 5 million ringgit allocation to strengthen Bumiputra participation in semiconductor industry, and Felda's second generation housing projects to be finalized within a month.

0: And that was the bulletin prepared by Mas Elizawati. Thank you so much for turning us on and giving us a listen. Take care, stay safe, happy Sunday, and of course, happy weekend. Blaise Madani, Kasadatra Andi Nikmati.
1: Good morning. Thank you very much, Peter Carlos, for the news.
2: Good morning, brother.
1: Hey,
2: man.
1: The man. How's it going, man?
2: Okay.
1: Sunday nice. Morning. You know, yeah, Sunday man. Morning, if you are not working, okay, what would be your plan?
2: Sleeping.
1: Okay.
2: Definitely.
1: Yeah, definitely.
2: I'll be back in bed already.
1: Oh, yeah, yeah. I'm not surprised. Me too. Okay, now, I shared this with Ilham yesterday, and he was in shock, you know, and I'm going to share it with you, okay?
2: Okay, sure.
1: Ariana is a six-year-old girl.
2: Ariana,
1: years old, okay?
2: Okay.
1: Not less, not more. 6 years old, and so far, here are her achievements. Okay, she has written books, launched an online store, wrote a song for her mom, and designed an AI emotional sensory toy. She was in the Steve Harvey show, and it's real, it's true, and she's amazing. I'm stunned. Now, my question to you is, what did you do when you were six?
2: I guess
1: do you
2: I
1: remember?
2: Was, well, close to being standard one.
1: Mm-hmm.
2: All right. Very close. Standard one, seven years old or six?
1: Seven.
2: Seven, right?
1: Yeah.
2: Okay, so I was in kindergarten.
1: Okay.
2: All right, I was teaching the boys how to...
1: No.
2: Well, I was designing the airplanes and those rocket ships.
1: Come
2: on. For NASA.
1: Come on. Yeah. But thank you for your lie. I really appreciate it. It's good to tell a white lie once in a while, you know, in the mornings.
2: Once in a while, but it's not a white lie anyway, you know.
1: It is true. It's really happened?
2: No, of
1: course. Or was it in your imagination?
2: Probably.
1: Yeah. 6 years old, imagine this girl.
2: Yeah,
1: she was like doing all these things. I've got nothing to say. I don't know. It's just amazing. You know, yeah. I think it's because of the genes of the parents that made her so clever. What do you think? What do you think?
2: Probably also that she's gifted to use a lot of her brains.
1: They're using
2: so little. She's using a little bit more than us.
1: Yeah.
2: And still a lot more.
1: And she's
2: more
1: only
2: to go.
1: Six.
2: Yeah, and she's only six.
1: Mm,
2: well,
1: yeah.
2: She's special then.
1: Very special girl.
2: Mm-hmm.
1: Yeah. Thank you so much for sharing your thoughts.
2: What you did when you...
1: I couldn't remember.
2: Oh, boy,
1: in fact,
2: you.
1: 6 years old is just too little, you know. I remember seven because I was in school then. But
2: okay.
1: Six, I was in kindergarten. And I remember I was a naughty boy. You know, now I remember, you know, that there was this pot of plant in front of the, the porch of the kindergarten. All right?
2: Right,
1: I just sat down next to it and I just pulled out the plants.
2: Oh.
1: And I got reprimanded by the teacher.
2: I see.
1: I don't know why I did it, you know, but I just did it.
2: Oh, so you remember that, huh?
1: Yeah, I'm a destroyer of plants.
2: Okay, all right.
1: At six. There you go.
2: Were you potty trained already by then?
1: Yes, of course. Yeah, come on, man. Come on. Give me some credit.
2: When I was in the kindergarten, I actually did soil my pants.
1: Oh, yeah. Okay.
2: I did twice, I think.
1: Oh, too much information.
2: So. You know. I'm only human, brother.
1: Yeah, okay, man. Good to have some humor in the morning, right?
2: It's not humor, it's the truth, bro.
1: Okay, it's true. Okay,
2: no, yeah, man.
1: Okay, man. That's another story about me, you know. But I'll tell you some other time. Okay.
2: Okie
1: dokie. I'll talk to you soon.
2: Yep.
1: Take care. Have a nice break of 2 hours, man.
2: Yeah, man. Thank you so much.
1: What you gonna do 2 hours? I mean, like
2: definitely gonna grab something to eat outside.
1: I thought you were gonna say grab some sleep.
2: Well,
1: okay then.
2: I wish.
1: All right. Have fun.
2: Thank you, bro.
1: Bye. Later.
2: Bye. Cheers, man.
1: Cheers.
3: Today in history, powered by IRA. On this day in 2004, the Malaysian youth team was announced as the first champion of the Formula Future World Speedboat Championship held at Parque Naco, Lisbon, Portugal. The Malaysian team won 2 gold medals, 2 silver medals and 2 bronze medals. The gold medals were won by Muhammad Azri Yahya in the maneuvering and slalom events for Class 1 and by Aminur Hafiz Mazlan in Class 3. Silver medals won by Shafiq Rabani Jamaluddin in Class 1 and Izarin Lee Sumar in Class 2. Meanwhile, the bronze medals went to Muhammad Khairi Ashraf Abdul Khalil in Class 2 and Syed Razik Syed Abdul Hamid in Class 4. A total of 57 racers took part in the competition, which was divided into 5 classes. Each participant had to compete in 2 events, maneuvering and slalom, in which the total points were combined to determine the winners. This great achievement showed that Malaysia's young racers were recognized internationally for their skill and performance.
4: This program is produced by Valerie in collaboration with the National Archives of Malaysia.
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Welcome to the Sunday Breakfast Show. Donna Summer. Bad girl. Morning.

Sutherland Brothers and Quiver. That's Arms of Mary on Trax FM. Hi there, good morning. It's the Sunday Breakfast Show, 7:27. Morning. My Facebook page is alive and kicking. Lots of love in there. The camaraderie is so heartwarming. Yes, jump in already, folks. Albert Ng, Trax FM. Let's hear from you, okay? In the meantime, crossing the Trax gate, the first three. Ah, don't you want to know who they are, huh? Very fast fingers, man, I tell you. So let's say a very big welcome to them. If you are ready, here we go. Number one, gold medalist. Manfred. Good morning. You are number one, Man. Good on ya. Yes, very fast. And he says, sharing beautiful Sunday vibes through music and good bites on the Sunday Breakfast Show. Let's keep the good vibes flowing through every beat with all our hearts on the joy ride with Tracksters. Thank you for the music again, Albert. Thank you so much, Man, for that sentiment. Thank you. And Man, in the meantime, sends his warmest regards to Winnie Yee, Sister Winnie Yee, and Brother Yi Huat Ong, friends Christiana, Lizarina, Elvis Franklin, Grace Key, Chandra, Fiona Yong, Catherine Yam, Priscilla Yong, Richard Goh, Caroline Ng, Andy S. B. H., Shirley Key, and many more. Thanks, Man. Again, congrats for being number one. The silver medalist. I give you the one, the only, Winnie Yee. Congratulations. Whoa, well done. You're having your breakfast soon at the Kopitiam, huh? Don't forget to bring along your transistor radio, okay? And Winnie sends Sunday vibes, very good vibes, with lots of love from a fine morning in Cebu, especially to me, her favorite DJ. Thank you, Brother Man, Robert Lee, Priscilla Yong and Wong, Jackie Ang, Ong Ching Hock, Chegu Jong, Awang Idris, Caroline Ng, Shirley Key, Rina Shimamura, Grace Key, and Fiona Yong, and many more. The entire list is right here on my Facebook page. Winnie Yee, thank you. Congratulations. Well done. You are number two, the silver medalist. And as for the bronze medalist, number three, come and get your applause. Elvis Franklin Sim, congratulations, well done. You are number three, the bronze medalist, and he's sending love and warmest regards to me. Thank you. And to your friends, let's see who they are. Jennifer Lau, Red FM DJ extraordinaire, Man Andrew, Narnity, Rina Shimamura, Donna Lim, Lisa Rina, Priscilla Yong, Andy S., Doreen Pasquale, Catherine Yam, Christiana Chin, and so many more. Thank you, Elvis Franklin, number three. Good on ya. Now, who else is on this list? Richard Goh, hey, good morning, you're fast too, hey, and Richard Goh is from Malacca, of course, and he's giving a shout out to me, thank you, and all your friends in music, like, let me see, Mike Chi, that's Man Andrew, Joel Jarach, Elizabeth Liu, Eric Goh, Eric Lee, Jackie Ang, Donnie, Avelina, Narnity, Betty Quirk, and members of the Fab Swingers. Party on. Thank you, Richard Goh. And Vivo is here as well. Yeah, hi. And he says, it's a three-in-one combination. The picture puzzle. Oh, no, the Sunday Breakfast Show. Three-in-one. There is music, there's jokes, and the picture puzzle challenge. Oh, yeah, okay. Thank you very much, Vivo. Thank you. Whoa, that's keen observation there. Let's see. Vivo sends his warmest regards and happy greetings to Albert, that's me, thank you, Robert Lee, Terry Yeo, Fiona Yong, Macy Jenny, Lee Man Hui, Grace Key, Catherine Yong, Liz and Brian, Rina Shimamura, Helen Quay, Betty Quirk, Melissa Siricord, and so many more. Okay, let me see who else is here. I see the name, Ong Ching
hug Mr. Ong from Churras, sending love and hugs to everyone, especially me. Thank you, Evelina Lim, Caroline, Lina Low, Winnie Yee, Grace Key, Jackie Ong, Renee Bakhtia, Priscilla Yong, Rina Shimamura, Catherine Yong, Robert Lee, Kun Shin, Eric Lee, and so many more, including Awang Idris and Betty Quirk. Thank you so very much, Ong Ching Hock. Thank you, thank you, thank you. And Helen Quay has dropped in too, and she sends greetings from a wet morning in Miri. Wet morning, huh? Well, in KL, no difference. It was wet all right. It started raining at about 3:30. My goodness. And when I was driving to work, it was still drizzling along the Federal Highway. It's amazing. Thank you so much, Helen Quay, for dropping in. Let's do one more name. I see Catherine Yam's name here. Catherine Yam, hi. Good morning. She's sending hugs to me. Thank you. John M. Ting, Irene Yam, Catherine Yong, Shirley Key, Mun Andrew, Elvis Franklin, Fiona Yong, Priscilla Yong, Christiana Chin, Awang Idris, James Pingiran, Tawan Lee, Man Hui, Helen Kui, Norniti, KP, Lisa Rina, and many, many, many, many, many, many more. Thank you, Catherine Yam, thank you. And now we've got music for ya. The rain! Whoa, the rain! The Cascades. Rhythm of the rain on the Sunday Breakfast Show. Here goes.

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song, John Denver. Thank you, John. 7:53, the Sunday Breakfast Show. Samuel Gopal, PKT, thanks for your kind words. Thank you, Samuel. Thank you so very much. And Putra Borneo is here as well on the Sunday Breakfast Show, sending warmest regards to James Pingiran, Hukala, Zakoria, Helen Quay, Agnes Angela, Lisa Rina, Noriniti, Polly Massing, Donnie, Awang, Rini Bhaktia, Peter Tinkow, and so many more, including Zila Honey and Bob Adudu. Thank you, Putra. Suresh Kumar Kandasamy. Hey, Suresh Kumar. And he says, well wishes from Suresh, Guitar and Parvindran to everyone. Suresh, thank you. Wan Chik is wishing a very good morning to all friends and everybody actually listening into the show. Have a good Sunday. Thank you, Wan Chik. Thank you. Who else is here? James Pingiran. Hey, good morning. He says, fine weather in Cebu as compared to Kuala Lumpur this morning. Oh, okay. Now, James sends a big hello to Putra Borneo, Barbara Dudu, Peter Tinkow, Hukala, Awang, Zakoria, Liz Hodges, Liz Arena, Catherine Yam, Norniti, James Luke, Robert Lee, Jennifer Manka, Joel Jarach, and so many more. James, thank you so very much. Thank you. Have a happy weekend, he says. Christina Raj sends her love, her birthday greeting going out to Ann Usha. Her beautiful birthday is, what do you know, today. That's right. It is today. And may she be blessed with many more birthdays to come, and have a good one. Thank you, Anusha, for listening to us all the time as well. Yeah, and party on. Happy birthday to you. And okay, Christina Raj, thank you very much for dropping in. Fu Kun Chin from USJ, hello there. He's enjoying the rain, the cool morning, and the show, of course, on Trax FM. And he's sending his regards to friends Patricia Lim, Macy Jenny, Mimi Yip, Fiona Yong, Catherine Yong, Ching Hawk, and many more. Have a good one. Thank you, Kun Chin. Thank you. Who else is here? Doreen Pasquale. Okay, hi, Doreen Pasquale. Sending warmest regards to me. Thank you for your kind words, Doreen. And the Fab Swingers, not forgetting Elizabeth, Chandra, Elvis Sim, Robert, Shirley Key, Mun, Chegu Jong, Agnes and Gladys Poa, Christiana, Avelina, May, Ku, Flora, Melissa Liu, Fiona, Priscilla Yong, Kawan Lee, Manhui, and many more. Thank you, Doreen Pasquale. Thank you. Let's dance, everybody. Do a slow one. The Brothers Four, Greenfields. One place, Trax. Morning.